All praise is due to Allah, creator of the heavens and the earth, who made the angels messengers having wings, two or three or four. He increases in creation what He wills. Indeed, Allah is over all things competent.

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And He is the Exalted in Might, the Wise.

O mankind, remember the favor of Allah upon you. 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There is no deity except Him. 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

0: And if they deny you, O Muhammad, already were messengers denied before you, and to Allah are returned all matters.
1: يا أيها الناس إن وعد الله حق

O mankind, indeed the promise of Allah is truth. So let not the worldly life delude you, and be not deceived about Allah by the deceiver.

0: Then is one to whom the evil of his deed has been made attractive, so he considers it good, like one rightly guided? For indeed, Allah sends astray whom He wills and guides whom He wills. So do not let yourself perish over them in regret. Indeed, Allah is knowing of what they do.
1: وَاللَّهُ الَّذِي أَرْسَلَ الرِّيَاحَ

And it is Allah who sends the winds, and they stir the clouds, and we drive them to a dead land, and give life thereby to the earth after its lifelessness. Thus is the resurrection.

0: Whoever desires honor through power, then to Allah belongs all honor. To him ascends good speech, and righteous work raises it. But they who plot evil deeds will have a severe punishment, and the plotting of those, it will perish.
1: Wallah.

And Allah created you from dust, then from a sperm drop. Then He made you mates. And no female conceives, nor does she give birth, except with His knowledge. And no aged person is granted additional life, nor is his lifespan lessened, but that it is in a register. Indeed, that for Allah is easy.

And not alike are the two bodies of water. One is fresh and sweet, palatable for drinking, and one is salty and bitter. And from each you eat tender meat and extract ornaments which you wear, and you see the ships plowing through them that you might seek of his bounty, and perhaps you will be grateful.

He causes the night to enter the day, and he causes the day to enter the night, and has subjected the sun and the moon, each running its course for a specified term. That is Allah, your Lord. To him belongs sovereignty. And those whom you invoke other than him do not possess as much as the membrane of a date seed.

If you invoke them, they do not hear your supplication. And if they heard, they would not respond to you. And on the day of resurrection, they will deny your association. And none can inform you like one acquainted with all matters.

0: O mankind, you are those in need of Allah, while Allah is the free of need, the praiseworthy.
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0: If he wills, he can do away with you and bring forth a new creation.
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0: And that is for Allah not difficult.
1: وَلَا تَزِيدٍ

0: And no bearer of burdens will bear the burden of another. And if a heavily laden soul calls another to carry some of its load, nothing of it will be carried, even if he should be a close relative. You can only warn those who fear their Lord unseen and have established prayer. And whoever purifies himself, only purifies himself for the benefit of his soul. And to Allah is the final destination.
1: وَمَا يَسْتَوِي الْأَعْمَى وَالْبَصِيرُ.
0: Not equal are the blind and the seeing.

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0: high appreciation
1: in Dubai.
2: بسم الله الرحمن الرحيم.
3: In the name of Allah, the entirely merciful, the especially merciful.

within 3 to 9 years. To Allah belongs the command before and after, and that day the believers will rejoice.

Do they not contemplate within themselves? Allah has not created the heavens and the earth and what is between them, except in truth and for a specified term. And indeed, many of the people, in the matter of the meeting with their Lord, are disbelievers.

Have they not traveled through the earth and observed how was the end of those before them? They were greater than them in power, and they plowed the earth and built it up more than they have built it up. And their messengers came to them with clear evidences. And Allah would not ever have wronged them.

0: Allah begins creation, then He will repeat it. Then to Him you will be returned.
1: وَيَوْمَ تَقُومُ السَّاعَةُ يُبْلِسُ الْمُجْرِمُونَ
0: And the day the hour appears, the criminals will be in despair.

0: 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And they will then be disbelievers in their partners.
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0: 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And exalted is he at night and when you are at noon.
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0: He brings the living out of the dead and brings the dead out of the living and brings to life the earth after its lifelessness. And thus will you be brought out.

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And of his signs is that he created for you from yourselves mates that you may find tranquility in them. And he placed between you affection and mercy. Indeed, in that are signs for a people who give thought.

And of his signs is the creation of the heavens and the earth, and the diversity of your languages and your colors. Indeed, in that are signs for those of knowledge.

0: And of his signs is your sleep by night and day, and your seeking of his bounty. Indeed, in that are signs for a people who listen.
1: وَمِنْ آيَاتِهِ يُرِيكُمُ الْبَرْقَ

And of his signs is that he shows you the lightning, causing fear and aspiration. And he sends down rain from the sky, by which he brings to life the earth after its lifelessness. Indeed, in that are signs for a people who use reason.

0: And of his signs is that the heaven and earth remain by his command. Then when he calls you with a single call from the earth, immediately you will come forth.
1: وَلَهُ مَنْ فِي السَّمَاوَاتِ وَالْأَرْضِ كُلٌّ لَهُ قَانِتُونَ.
0: And to him belongs whoever is in the heavens and earth. All are to him devoutly obedient.
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And it is He who begins creation. Then He repeats it, and that is even easier for Him. To Him belongs the highest attribute in the heavens and earth, and He is the exalted in might, the wise.

0: He presents to you an example from yourselves. Do you have among those whom your right hands possess any partners in what we have provided for you, so that you are equal therein and would fear them as you fear of one another within a partnership?
1: Turned love, heartbreak, and memories into timeless songs.
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4: Bismillahirrahmanirrahim.
0: In the name of Allah, the entirely merciful, the especially merciful.

0: لام ميم
1: تنزيل الكتاب لا ريب فيه من رب العالمين.
0: This is the revelation of the book about which there is no doubt from the Lord of the worlds.

Or do they say, he invented it? Rather, it is the truth from your Lord, O Muhammad, that you may warn a people to whom no warner has come before you, so perhaps they will be guided.

It is Allah who created the heavens and the earth and whatever is between them in 6 days. Then He established Himself above the throne. You have not besides Him any protector or any intercessor. So will you not be reminded?

0: He arranges each matter from the heaven to the earth. Then it will ascend to him in a day, the extent of which is 1,000 years of those which you count.
1: ذَلِكَ عَالِمُ الْغَيْبِ وَالشَّهَادَةِ الْعَزِيزُ الرَّحِيمُ
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0: Who perfected everything which he created, and began the creation of man from clay.

Then he proportioned him and breathed into him from his created soul and made for you hearing and vision and hearts. Little are you grateful.

And they say, when we are lost within the earth, will we indeed be recreated in a new creation? Rather, they are, in the matter of the meeting with their Lord, disbelievers.

If you could but see when the criminals are hanging their heads before their Lord, saying, Our Lord, we have seen and heard, so return us to the world. We will work righteousness. Indeed, we are now certain.

And if we had willed, we could have given every soul its guidance. But the word from me will come into effect that I will surely fill hell with jinn and people all together.

So taste punishment because you forgot the meaning of this, your day. Indeed, we have accordingly forgotten you. And taste the punishment of eternity for what you used to do.

Only those believe in our verses who, when they are reminded by them, fall down in prostration and exalt Allah with praise of their Lord, and they are not arrogant.

They arise from their beds. They supplicate their Lord in fear and aspiration. And from what we have provided them, they spend.

As for those who believed and did righteous deeds, for them will be the gardens of refuge as accommodation for what they used to do.

But as for those who defiantly disobeyed, their refuge is the fire. Every time they wish to emerge from it, they will be returned to it, while it is said to them, "Taste the punishment of the fire which you used to deny."

And who is more unjust than one who is reminded of the verses of his Lord, then he turns away from them? Indeed, we, from the criminals, will take retribution.

And we certainly gave Moses the scripture, so do not be in doubt over his meeting. And we made the Torah guidance for the children of Israel.

Has it not become clear to them how many generations we destroyed before them as they walk among their dwellings? Indeed, in that are signs. Then do they not hear?

0: Have they not seen that we drive the water in clouds to barren land, and bring forth thereby crops from which their livestock eat, and they themselves? Then do they not see?
1: وَيَقُولُونَ مَتَى هَذَا الْفَتْحُ إِن كُنْتُمْ صَادِقِينَ
0: And they say, when will be this conquest, if you should be truthful?

0: Say, O Muhammad, on the day of conquest, the belief of those who had disbelieved will not benefit them, nor will they be reprieved.
1: فَأَعْرِضْ عَنْهُمْ وَانْتَظِرْ إِنَّهُمْ مُنْتَظِرُونَ
0: So turn away from them and wait. Indeed, they are waiting.
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3: In Dubai.
1: Bismillahirrahmanirrahim.
0: In the name of Allah, the entirely merciful, the especially merciful.
1: صاد والقرآن ذي الذكر
0: صاد by the Quran containing reminder
1: بل الذين كفروا في عزة وشقاق
0: but those who disbelieve are in pride and dissension

And they wondered that there has come to them a warner from among themselves. And the disbelievers say, "This is a magician and a liar."

And the eminent among them went forth, saying, Continue, and be patient over the defense of your gods. Indeed, this is a thing intended.

Has the message been revealed to him out of all of us? Rather, they are in doubt about my message. Rather, they have not yet tasted my punishment.

0: Or is theirs the dominion of the heavens and the earth and what is between them? Then let them ascend through any ways of access.
1: جُنْدٌ مَا هُنَالِكَ مَهْزُومٌ مِنَ الْأَحْزَابِ.
0: They are but soldiers who will be defeated there among the companies of disbelievers.

0: 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Those are the companies.
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0: 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For it there will be no delay.
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0: And they say, Our Lord, hasten for us our share of the punishment before the day of account.

Be patient over what they say, and remember our servant David, the possessor of strength. Indeed, he was one who repeatedly turned back to Allah.

0: Indeed, we subjected the mountains to praise with him, exalting Allah in the late afternoon and after sunrise.
1: والطير محشورة كل له أواب.
0: And the birds were assembled, all with him repeating praises.
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0: And has there come to you the news of the adversaries when they climbed over the wall of his prayer chamber?
1: إِذْ

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So judge between us with truth, and do not exceed it, and guide us to the sound path."

0: Indeed, this, my brother, has 99 ewes, and I have one ewe. So he said, entrust her to me, and he overpowered me in speech.
1: قال لقد ظلمك بسؤال نعجتك إلى

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1: David said, He has certainly wronged you in demanding your ewe in addition to his ewes. And indeed, many associates oppress one another, except for those who believe and do righteous deeds, and few are they. And David became certain that we had tried him, and he asked forgiveness of his Lord, and fell down bowing in prostration, and turned in repentance to Allah.

We said, O David, indeed we have made you a successor upon the earth, so judge between the people in truth and do not follow your own desire, as it will lead you astray from the way of Allah. Indeed, those who go astray from the way of Allah will have a severe punishment for having forgotten the day of account.

And we did not create the heaven and the earth and that between them aimlessly. That is the assumption of those who disbelieve. So woe to those who disbelieve from the fire.

This is a blessed book which we have revealed to you, O Muhammad, that they might reflect upon its verses, and that those of understanding would be reminded.

0: And to David we gave Solomon, an excellent servant. Indeed, he was one repeatedly turning back to Allah.
1: إِذْ عُرِضَ عَلَيْهِ بِالْعَشِيِّ الصَّافِنَاتُ الْجِيَادِ.
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0: Then inquire of them, O Muhammad, are they a stronger or more difficult creation, or those others we have created? Indeed, we created men from sticky clay. But you wonder while they mock.
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0: 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And our forefathers as well?
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0: The angels will be ordered. Gather those who committed wrong, their kinds, and what they used to worship.
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0: Other than Allah, and guide them to the path of hellfire.
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0: And stop them. Indeed, they are to be questioned.
1: ما لكم لا تناصرون.
0: They will be asked, what is wrong with you? Why do you not help each other?
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0: 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Indeed, we were deviators.

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0: A speaker among them will say, "Indeed, I had a companion on earth."
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0: Indeed, it is a tree issuing from the bottom of the hellfire.
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1: Bismillahir Rahmanir Rahim.
0: In the name of Allah,

0: that you may warn a people whose forefathers were not warned, so they are unaware.
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0: Already the word has come into effect upon most of them, so they do not believe.

0: فبشره بمغفرة وأجر كريم.
1: You can only warn one who follows the message and fears the most merciful unseen. So give him good tidings of forgiveness and noble reward.

Indeed, it is we who bring the dead to life and record what they have put forth and what they left behind, and all things we have enumerated in a clear register.

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So we strengthened them with a third, and they said, "Indeed, we are messengers to you."

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0: And we are not responsible except for clear notification.
1: قَالُوا

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0: And why should I not worship He who created me, and to whom you will be returned?

Should I take other than him false deities, while if the Most Merciful intends for me some adversity, their intercession will not avail me at all, nor can they save me?

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1: إن كانت إلا صيحة واحدة فإذا هم خامدون.
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0: And a sign for them is the dead earth. We have brought it to life and brought forth from it grain, and from it they eat.

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0: that they may eat of his fruit, and their hands have not produced it, so will they not be grateful?
1: Subhanalladhi khalaqal azwaj.

0: And the sun runs on course toward its stopping point. That is the determination of the exalted in might, the knowing.
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0: And the moon, we have determined for it phases, until it returns, appearing like the old date stalk.

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0: And we created for them from the likes of it that which they ride.
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0: And if we should will, we could drown them. Then no one responding to a cry would there be.
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Lam Mim Ra. These are the verses of the book, and what has been revealed to you from your Lord is the truth, but most of the people do not believe.

It is Allah who erected the heavens without pillars that you can see. Then He established Himself above the throne and made subject the sun and the moon, each running its course for a specified term. He arranges each matter. He details the signs that you may, of the meeting with your Lord, be certain.

And it is He who spread the earth and placed therein firmly set mountains and rivers, and from all of the fruits He made therein two mates. He causes the night to cover the day. Indeed, in that are signs for a people who give thought.

And within the land are neighboring plots and gardens of grapevines and crops and palm trees, growing several from a root or otherwise, watered with one water. But we make some of them exceed others in quality of fruit. Indeed, in that are signs for a people who reason.

And if you are astonished, O Muhammad, then astonishing is their saying, when we are dust, will we indeed be brought into a new creation? Those are the ones who have disbelieved in their Lord, and those will have shackles upon their necks, and those are the companions of the fire, they will abide therein eternally.

They impatiently urge you to bring about evil before good, while there has already occurred before them similar punishments to what they demand. And indeed, your Lord is full of forgiveness for the people, despite their wrongdoing. And indeed, your Lord is severe in penalty.

And those who disbelieved say, why has a sign not been sent down to him from his Lord? You are only a warner, and for every people is a guide.

0: Allah knows what every female carries, and what the wombs lose prematurely or exceed, and everything with Him is by due measure.
1: عالم الغيب والشهادة الكبير المتعال.
0: He is knower of the unseen and the witnessed, the grand, the exalted.
1: سواء منكم من أسر

It is the same to him concerning you, whether one conceals his speech or one publicizes it, and whether one is hidden by night or conspicuous among others by day.

For each one are successive angels before and behind him who protect him by the decree of Allah. Indeed, Allah will not change the condition of a people until they change what is in themselves. And when Allah intends for a people ill, there is no repelling it, and there is not for them besides him any patron.

And the thunder exalts Allah with praise of Him, and the angels as well from fear of Him, and He sends thunderbolts and strikes therewith whom He wills while they dispute about Allah, and He is severe in assault.

0: Rahman.
1: To him alone is the supplication of truth, and those they call upon besides him do not respond to them with a thing, except as one who stretches his hands toward water from afar, calling it to reach his mouth, but it will not reach it thus. And the supplication of the disbelievers is not but in error.
0: وَلِلَّهِ يَسْجُدُ مَنْ فِي السَّمَاوَاتِ وَالْأَرْضِ طَوْعًا

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Say, who is Lord of the heavens and earth? Say, Allah. Say, have you then taken besides him allies, not possessing even for themselves any benefit or any harm? Say, is the blind equivalent to the seeing, or is darkness equivalent to light? Or have they attributed to Allah partners who created like his creation, so that the creation of each seemed similar to them? Say, Allah is the creator of all things, and he is the one, the prevailing.

0: الناس فيمكث في الأرض كذلك يضرب الله الأمثال.
1: He sends down from the sky rain, and valleys flow according to their capacity, and the torrent carries a rising foam. And from that ore which they heat in the fire, desiring adornments and utensils, is a foam like it. Thus Allah presents the example of truth and falsehood. As for the foam, it vanishes, being cast off. But as for that which benefits the people, it remains on the earth. Thus does Allah present examples.

0: Da-seen. These are the verses of the Quran and a clear book.
1: هُدًى وَبُشْرَى لِلْمُؤْمِنِينَ
0: As guidance and good tidings for the believers.

0: Indeed, for those who do not believe in the hereafter, we have made pleasing to them their deeds, so they wander blindly.
1: أولئك الذين لهم سوء العذاب وهم في الآخرة هم الأخسرون.
0: Those are the ones for whom there will be the worst of punishment, and in the hereafter they are the greatest losers.
1: وإنك لتلقى القرآن من لدن حكيم عليم.
0: And indeed, O Muhammad, you receive the Quran from one wise and knowing.

Mentioned when Moses said to his family, "Indeed, I have perceived a fire. I will bring you from there information, or will bring you a burning torch that you may warm yourselves."

0: But when he came to it, he was called. Blessed is whoever is at the fire, and whoever is around it. And exalted is Allah, Lord of the worlds.
1: Yeah.

he was told, "Throw down your staff." But when he saw it writhing as if it were a snake, he turned in flight and did not return. Allah said, "O Moses, fear not. Indeed, in my presence, the messengers do not fear."

Otherwise, he who wrongs, then substitutes good after evil. Indeed, I am forgiving and merciful.

And put your hand into the opening of your garment at the breast. It will come out white without disease. These are among the 9 signs you will take to Pharaoh and his people. Indeed, they have been a people defiantly disobedient.

And they rejected them, while their inner selves were convinced thereof, out of injustice and haughtiness. So see how was the end of the corruptors.

And we had certainly given to David and Solomon knowledge. And they said, praise is due to Allah, who has favored us over many of his believing servants.

And Solomon inherited David. He said, O people, we have been taught the language of birds, and we have been given from all things. Indeed, this is evident bounty.

Until when they came upon the valley of the ants, an ant said, O ants, enter your dwellings, that you not be crushed by Solomon and his soldiers while they perceive not.

0: So Solomon smiled, amused at her speech, and said, My Lord, enable me to be grateful for your favor which you have bestowed upon me and upon my parents, and to do righteousness of which you approve. And admit me by your mercy into the ranks of your righteous servants.
1: وتفقد الطير فقال ما لي لا أرى الهدهد أم كان من الغائبين.
0: And he took attendance of the birds and said, Why do I not see the hoopoe? Or is he among the absent?

But the hoopoe stayed not long and said, I have encompassed in knowledge that which you have not encompassed, and I have come to you from Sheba with certain news.

Indeed, I found there a woman ruling them, and she has been given of all things, and she has a great throne.

0: I found her and her people prostrating to the sun instead of Allah, and Satan has made their deeds pleasing to them and averted them from his way, so they are not guided.
1: أَلَّا يَسْجُدُوا لِلَّهِ الَّذِي يُخْرِجُ الْخَبَأَ فِي السَّمَاوَاتِ وَالْأَرْضِ وَيَعْلَمُ مَا تُخْفُونَ وَمَا تُعْلِنُونَ.
0: And so they do not prostrate to Allah, who brings forth what is hidden within the heavens and the earth, and knows what you conceal and what you declare.

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1: قالت إن الملوك إذا دخلوا قرية

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1: بسم الله الرحمن الرحيم.
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0: As a giver of good tidings and a warner, but most of them turn away, so they do not hear.

And they say, our hearts are within coverings from that to which you invite us, and in our ears is deafness, and between us and you is a partition. So work, indeed we are working.

0: Say, O Muhammad, I am only a man like you, to whom it has been revealed that your God is but one God. So take a straight course to him and seek his forgiveness. And woe to those who associate others with Allah.
1: الَّذِينَ لَا يُؤْتُونَ الزَّكَاةَ وَهُمْ بِالْآخِرَةِ هُمْ كَافِرُونَ.
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0: Indeed, those who believe and do righteous deeds, for them is the reward uninterrupted.

And he placed on the earth firmly set mountains over its surface. And he blessed it and determined therein its creature's sustenance in 4 days without distinction, for the information of those who ask.

Then he directed himself to the heaven while it was smoke, and said to it and to the earth, "Come into being, willingly or by compulsion." They said, "We have come willingly."

0: And he completed them as 7 heavens within 2 days, and inspired in each heaven its command. And we adorned the nearest heaven with lamps and as protection. That is the determination of the exalted in might, the knowing.
1: فَإِنْ أَعْرَضُوا فَقُلْ أَنذَرْتُكُمْ صَاعِقَةً مِثْلَ صَاعِقَةِ عَادٍ وَثَمُودَ.
0: But if they turn away, then say, I have warned you of a thunderbolt, like the thunderbolt that struck Ad and Thamud.

That occurred when the messengers had come to them before them and after them, saying, "Worship not except Allah." They said, "If our Lord had willed, He would have sent down the angels. So indeed we, in that with which you have been sent, are disbelievers."

0: خلقهم هو أشد منهم قوة وكانوا بآياتنا يجحدون.
1: As for Ad, they were arrogant upon the earth without right, and said, Who is greater than us in strength? Did they not consider that Allah, who created them, was greater than them in strength? But they were rejecting our signs.

So we sent upon them a screaming wind during days of misfortune to make them taste the punishment of disgrace in the worldly life. But the punishment of the hereafter is more disgracing, and they will not be helped.

0: And as for Thamud, we guided them, but they preferred blindness over guidance. So the thunderbolt of humiliating punishment seized them for what they used to earn.
1: وَنَجَّيْنَا الَّذِينَ آمَنُوا وَكَانُوا يَتَّقُونَ
0: And we saved those who believed and used to fear Allah.

And mention, O Muhammad, the day when the enemies of Allah will be gathered to the fire while they are driven, assembled in rows.

0: Until when they reach it, their hearing and their eyes and their skins will testify against them of what they used to do.
1: وَقَالُوا لِجُلُودِهِمْ لِمَ شَهِدْتُمْ

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1: And they will say to their skins, why have you testified against us? They will say, we were made to speak by Allah, who has made everything speak, and He created you the first time, and to Him you are returned.

And you were not covering yourselves, lest your hearing testify against you, or your sight, or your skins. But you assumed that Allah does not know much of what you do.

So even if they are patient, the fire is a residence for them. And if they ask to appease Allah, they will not be of those who are allowed to appease Allah.

And we appointed for them companions, who made attractive to them what was before them, what was behind them of sin. And the word has come into effect upon them, among nations which had passed on before them of jinn and men. Indeed, they all were losers.

And those who disbelieve say, do not listen to this Quran and speak noisily during the recitation of it, that perhaps you will overcome.

0: دار الخلد جزاء بما كانوا بآياتنا يجحدون.
1: That is the recompense of the enemies of Allah, the fire. For them therein is the home of eternity, as recompense for what they, of our verses, were rejecting.
0: وَقَالَ الَّذِينَ كَفَرُوا رَبَّنَا
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0: Bismillahirrahmanirrahim.
1: In the name of Allah, the entirely merciful, the especially merciful.

0: تلك آيات الكتاب المبين.
1: These are verses of the clear book.
0: نتلو عليك من نبأ موسى وفرعون بالحق لقوم يؤمنون.
1: We recite to you from the news of Moses and Pharaoh in truth for a people who believe.
0: إن فرعون

and establish them in the land, and show Pharaoh and his minister Haman and their soldiers through them that which they had feared.

And we inspired to the mother of Moses, suckle him. But when you fear for him, cast him into the river and do not fear and do not grieve. Indeed, we will return him to you and will make him one of the messengers.

the family of Pharaoh picked him up out of the river, so that he would become to them an enemy and a cause of grief. Indeed, Pharaoh and Haman and their soldiers were deliberate sinners.

0: the wife of Pharaoh said, "He will be a comfort of the eye for me and for you. Do not kill him. Perhaps he may benefit us, or we may adopt him as a son." And they perceived not.
1: وَأَصْبَحَ

And the heart of Moses' mother became empty of all else. She was about to disclose the matter concerning him, had we not bound fast her heart, that she would be of the believers.

And we had prevented from him all wet nurses before. So she said, "Shall I direct you to a household that will be responsible for him for you, while they are to him for his upbringing sincere?"

So we restored him to his mother, that she might be content and not grieve, and that she would know that the promise of Allah is true. But most of the people do not know.

And when he attained his full strength and was mentally mature, we bestowed upon him judgment and knowledge. And thus do we reward the doers of good.

0: عدوه فاستغاثه الذي من بسم الله الرحمن الرحيم.
1: In the name of Allah, the entirely merciful, the especially merciful.

0: تلك آيات الكتاب المبين.
1: These are verses of the clear book.
0: نتلو عليك من نبأ موسى وفرعون بالحق لقوم يؤمنون.
1: We recite to you from the news of Moses and Pharaoh in truth for a people who believe.

0: Indeed, Pharaoh exalted himself in the land and made its people into factions, oppressing a sector among them, slaughtering their newborn sons and keeping their females alive. Indeed, he was of the corruptors.
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and we inspired to the mother of Moses, suckle him. But when you fear for him, cast him into the river, and do not fear and do not grieve. Indeed, we will return him to you, and will make him one of the messengers.

And the family of Pharaoh picked him up out of the river, so that he would become to them an enemy and a cause of grief. Indeed, Pharaoh and Haman and their soldiers were deliberate sinners.

wife of Pharaoh said, "He will be a comfort of the eye for me and for you. Do not kill him. Perhaps he may benefit us, or we may adopt him as a son." And they perceived not.

And the heart of Moses' mother became empty of all else. She was about to disclose the matter concerning him, had we not bound fast her heart, that she would be of the believers.

And we had prevented from him all wet nurses before. So she said, "Shall I direct you to a household that will be responsible for him for you, while they are to him for his upbringing sincere?"

0: الله حق ولكن أكثرهم لا يعلمون.
1: So we restored him to his mother, that she might be content and not grieved, and that she would know that the promise of Allah is true.
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Say, the decision concerning bounties is for Allah and the Messenger. So fear Allah and amend that which is between you, and obey Allah and His Messenger, if you should be believers.

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0: Those are the believers, truly, truly. For them are degrees of high position with their Lord, and forgiveness and noble provision.
1: كَمَا أَخْرَجَكَ رَبُّكَ

It is just as when your Lord brought you out of your home for the battle of Badr in truth, while indeed a party among the believers were unwilling.

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0: يحق الحق بكلماته ويقطع دابر الكافرين.
1: Remember, O believers, when Allah promised you one of the two groups, that it would be yours, and you wished that the unarmed one would be yours. But Allah intended to establish the truth by His words, and to eliminate the disbelievers.
0: لِيُحِقَّ الْحَقَّ وَيُبْطِلَ الْبَاطِلَ وَلَوْ كَرِهَ الْمُجْرِمُونَ.
1: That He should establish the truth and abolish falsehood, even if the criminals disliked it.

Remember when you asked help of your Lord, and He answered you, "Indeed, I will reinforce you with 1,000 from the angels, following one another."

And Allah made it naught but good tidings, and so that your hearts would be assured thereby. And victory is naught but from Allah. Indeed, Allah is exalted in might and wise.

Remember when he overwhelmed you with drowsiness, giving security from him, and sent down upon you from the sky rain by which to purify you and remove from you the evil suggestions of Satan, and to make steadfast your hearts and plant firmly thereby your feet?

Remember when your Lord inspired to the angels, "I am with you, so strengthen those who have believed. I will cast terror into the hearts of those who disbelieved, so strike them upon the necks and strike from them every fingertip."

That is because they opposed Allah and His Messenger. And whoever opposes Allah and His Messenger, indeed, Allah is severe in penalty.

And whoever turns his back to them on such a day, unless swerving as a strategy for war or joining another company, has certainly returned with anger upon him from Allah, and his refuge is hell, and wretched is the destination.

0: And you did not kill them, but it was Allah who killed them. And you threw not, O Muhammad, when you threw, but it was Allah who threw, that he might test the believers with a good test. Indeed, Allah is hearing and knowing.
1: ذَلِكُمْ وَأَنَّ اللَّهَ مُوهِنُ كَيْدِ الْكَافِرِينَ
0: That is so, and also that Allah will weaken the plot of the disbelievers.

0: ولو كثرت وأن الله مع المؤمنين.
1: If you disbelievers seek the victory, the defeat has come to you. And if you desist from hostilities, it is best for you. But if you return to war, we will return. And never will you be availed by your large company at all, even if it should increase. And that is because Allah is with the believers.

0: O you who have believed, obey Allah and His Messenger, and do not turn from Him while you hear His order.
1: وَلَا تَكُونُوا كَالَّذِينَ قَالُوا سَمِعْنَا وَهُمْ لَا يَسْمَعُونَ.
0: And do not be like those who say, "We have heard," while they do not hear.

Had Allah known any good in them, He would have made them hear. And if He had made them hear, they would still have turned away while they were refusing.

O you who have believed, respond to Allah and to the Messenger when He calls you to that which gives you life. And know that Allah intervenes between a man and his heart, and that to Him you will be gathered.

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2: In the name of Allah, the entirely merciful, the especially merciful.
1: الحمد لله.

0: All praise is due to Allah, creator of the heavens and the earth, who made the angels messengers having wings, two or three or four. He increases in creation what He wills. Indeed, Allah is over all things competent.
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0: Whatever Allah grants to people of mercy, none can withhold it. And whatever He withholds, none can release it thereafter. And He is the Exalted in Might, the Wise.
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Is there any creator other than Allah who provides for you from the heaven and earth? There is no deity except Him, so how are you deluded?

0: And if they deny you, O Muhammad, already were messengers denied before you, and to Allah are returned all matters.
1: يا أيها الناس إن وعد الله حق

O mankind, indeed the promise of Allah is truth. So let not the worldly life delude you, and be not deceived about Allah by the deceiver.

0: Then is one to whom the evil of his deed has been made attractive, so he considers it good, like one rightly guided? For indeed, Allah sends astray whom He wills and guides whom He wills. So do not let yourself perish over them in regret. Indeed, Allah is knowing of what they do.
1: وَاللَّهُ الَّذِي أَرْسَلَ الرِّيَاحَ

0: And it is Allah who sends the winds, and they stir the clouds, and we drive them to a dead land, and give life thereby to the earth after its lifelessness. Thus is the resurrection.
1: من كان يريد العزة فلله العزة جميعا إليه يصعد الكلام

Whoever desires honor through power, then to Allah belongs all honor. To him ascends good speech, and righteous work raises it. But they who plot evil deeds will have a severe punishment, and the plotting of those, it will perish.

And Allah created you from dust, then from a sperm drop, then He made you mates. And no female conceives, nor does she give birth except with His knowledge. And no aged person is granted additional life, nor is his lifespan lessened, but that it is in a register. Indeed, that for Allah is easy.

And not alike are the two bodies of water. One is fresh and sweet, palatable for drinking, and one is salty and bitter. And from each you eat tender meat and extract ornaments which you wear. And you see the ships plowing through them, that you might seek of his bounty, and perhaps you will be grateful.

He causes the night to enter the day, and he causes the day to enter the night, and has subjected the sun and the moon, each running its course for a specified term. That is Allah, your Lord. To him belongs sovereignty. And those whom you invoke other than him do not possess as much as the membrane of a date seed.

If you invoke them, they do not hear your supplication. And if they heard, they would not respond to you. And on the day of resurrection, they will deny your association. And none can inform you like one acquainted with all matters.

0: O mankind, you are those in need of Allah, while Allah is the free of need, the praiseworthy. If he wills, he can do away with you and bring forth a new creation.
1: وَمَا ذَٰلِكَ عَلَى اللَّهِ بِعَزِيزٍ.
0: And that is for Allah not difficult.
1: وَلَا

0: And no bearer of burdens will bear the burden of another. And if a heavily laden soul calls another to carry some of its load, nothing of it will be carried, even if he should be a close relative. You can only warn those who fear their Lord unseen and have established prayer. And whoever purifies himself, only purifies himself for the benefit of his soul. And to Allah is the final destination.
1: وَمَا يَسْتَوِي الْأَعْمَى وَالْبَصِيرُ.
0: Not equal are the blind and the seeing.
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0: Nor are the darknesses and the light.
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0: Nor are the shade and the heat.

0: And not equal are the living and the dead. Indeed, Allah causes to hear whom He wills, but you cannot make hear those in the graves.
1: إن أنت إلا نذير.
0: You, O Muhammad, are not but a warner.
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And there was no nation but that there had passed within it a warner.

0: بالبينات وبالزبر وبالكتاب المنير.
1: And if they deny you, then already have those before them denied. Their messengers came to them with clear proofs and written ordinances and with the enlightening scripture.
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1: Then I seized the ones who disbelieved, and how terrible was my reproach.

0: Do you not see that Allah sends down rain from the sky, and we produce thereby fruits of varying colors? And in the mountains are tracts, white and red of varying shades, and some extremely black.
1: Tariq Halal ne is azan ko sponsor karke sadqa-e jariya kamaya hai. 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
2: بسم الله الرحمن الرحيم.
3: In the name of Allah, the entirely merciful, the especially merciful.

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1: He to whom belongs the dominion of the heavens and the earth, and who has not taken a son, and has not had a partner in dominion, and has created each thing and determined it with precise determination.

But they have taken besides him gods which create nothing, while they are created, and possess not for themselves any harm or benefit, and possess not power to cause death or life or resurrection.

And those who disbelieve say, this Quran is not except a falsehood he invented, and another people assisted him in it. But they have committed an injustice and a lie.

And they say, legends of the former peoples which he has written down, and they are dictated to him morning and afternoon.

0: Say, O Muhammad, it has been revealed by He who knows every secret within the heavens and the earth. Indeed, He is ever forgiving and merciful.
1: وَقَالُوا مَا لِهَذَا الرَّسُولِ يَأْكُلُ الطَّعَامَ وَيَمْشِي فِي الْأَسْوَاقِ لَوْلَا أُنزِلَ إِلَيْهِ

And they say, "What is this messenger that eats food and walks in the markets? Why was there not sent down to him an angel so he would be with him a warner?"

Or why is not a treasure presented to him from heaven? Or does he not have a garden from which he eats? And the wrongdoers say, you follow not what a man affected by magic.

0: Blessed is he who, if he willed, could have made for you something better than that. Gardens beneath which rivers flow, and could make for you palaces.
1: بَلْ كَذَّبُوا بِالسَّاعَةِ وَأَعْتَدْنَا لِمَنْ كَذَّبَ بِالسَّاعَةِ سَعِيرًا
0: But they have denied the hour, and we have prepared for those who deny the hour a blaze.

And mention the day he will gather them, and that which they worship besides Allah, and will say, Did you mislead these, my servants, or did they themselves stray from the way?

0: They will say, "Exalted are you. It was not for us to take besides you any allies. But you provided comforts for them and their fathers until they forgot the message and became a people ruined."
1: فَقَدْ كَذَّبُوكُمْ بِمَا تَقُولُونَ فَمَا تَسْتَطِيعُونَ

So they will deny you, disbelievers, in what you say, and you cannot avert punishment or find help. And whoever commits injustice among you, we will make him taste a great punishment.

And we did not send before you, O Muhammad, any of the messengers except that they ate food and walked in the markets. And we have made some of you people as trial for others. Will you have patience? And ever is your Lord seeing.

0: لقد استكبروا في أنفسهم وعتوا عتوا كبيرا.
1: And those who do not expect the meeting with us say, why were not angels sent down to us? Or why do we not see our Lord? They have certainly become arrogant within themselves and become insolent with great insolence.

The day they see the angels, no good tidings will there be that day for the criminals. And the angels will say, prevented and inaccessible.

0: And we will approach what they have done of deeds and make them as dust dispersed.
1: أصحاب الجنة يومئذ خير مستقرا وأحسن مقيلا.
0: The companions of paradise that day are in a better settlement and better resting place.

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0: اتخذوا هذا القرآن مهجورا.
1: And the messenger has said, O my Lord, indeed my people have taken this Quran as a thing abandoned.

0: And those who disbelieve say, why was the Quran not revealed to him all at once? Thus it is that we may strengthen thereby your heart, and we have spaced it distinctly.
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0: And they do not come to you with an example, except that we bring you the truth and the best explanation.

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0: And we had certainly given Moses the scripture and appointed with him his brother Aaron as an assistant.

0: 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And we have prepared for the wrongdoers a painful punishment.
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0: And we destroyed Ad and Thamud and the companions of the well and many generations between them.

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0: 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So have they not seen it? But they are not expecting resurrection.
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1: 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But they are going to know, when they see the punishment, who is farthest astray in his way.

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1: Have you seen the one who takes as his God his own desire? Then would you be responsible for him?

Or do you think that most of them hear or reason? They are not except like livestock. Rather, they are even more astray in their way.

0: Have you not considered your Lord, how He extends the shadow, and if He willed, He could have made it stationary? Then we made the sun for it an indication.
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1: And it is he who has released simultaneously the two seas, one fresh and sweet and one salty and bitter, and he placed between them a barrier and prohibiting partition.
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1: And it is he who has created from semen a human being and made him a relative by lineage and marriage. And ever is your Lord competent concerning creation.

0: But they worship rather than Allah that which does not benefit them or harm them. And the disbeliever is ever against his Lord, an assistant to Satan.
1: وَمَا أَرْسَلْنَاكَ إِلَّا مُبَشِّرًا وَنَذِيرًا
0: And we have not sent you, O Muhammad, except as a bringer of good tidings and a warner.

And rely upon the ever-living who does not die, and exalt Allah with his praise. And sufficient is he to be with the sins of his servants acquainted.

He who created the heavens and the earth and what is between them in 6 days, and then established himself above the throne, the most merciful. So ask about him one well informed.

And when it is said to them, prostrate to the Most Merciful, they say, and what is the Most Merciful? Should we prostrate to that which you order us? And it increases them in aversion.

0: And the servants of the Most Merciful are those who walk upon the earth easily. And when the ignorant address them harshly, they say words of peace.
1: وَالَّذِينَ يَبِيتُونَ لِرَبِّهِمْ سُجَّدًا وَقِيَامًا.
0: And those who spend part of the night to their Lord, prostrating and standing in prayer.

0: And those who say, Our Lord, avert from us the punishment of hell. Indeed, its punishment is ever adhering.
1: Indeed,
0: it is evil as a settlement and residence.

0: And those who do not invoke with Allah another deity, or kill the soul which Allah has forbidden to be killed, except by right, and do not commit unlawful sexual intercourse. And whoever should do that will meet a penalty.
1: يضاعف له العذاب يوم القيامة ويخلد فيه مهانا.
0: Multiplied for him is the punishment on the day of resurrection, and he will abide therein humiliated.

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For them Allah will replace their evil deeds with good, and ever is Allah forgiving and merciful.

0: And he who repents and does righteousness does indeed turn to Allah with accepted repentance.
1: والذين لا يشهدون الزور وإذا مروا باللغو مروا كراما.
0: And they are those who do not testify to falsehood, and when they pass near ill speech, they pass by with dignity.

0: And those who say, Our Lord, grant us from among our wives and offspring comfort to our eyes, and make us an example for the righteous.
1: أولئك يجزون الغرفة بما صبروا ويلقون فيها تحية وسلاما.
0: Those will be awarded the chamber for what they patiently endured, and they will be received therein with greetings and words of peace.
1: خالدين فيها حسنت مستقرا ومقاما.
0: Abiding eternally therein, good is the settlement and residence.
1: قل ما يعبأ بكم ربي لولا دعاؤكم فقد كذبتم فسوف يكون لزاما.
0: Say, what would my Lord care for you if not for your supplication? For disbelievers have denied, so your denial is going to be adherent.
1: بسم الله الرحمن الرحيم.
0: In the name of Allah, the entirely merciful, the especially merciful.
1: Alif

0: Ra. This is a book which we have revealed to you, O Muhammad, that you might bring mankind out of darknesses into the light by permission of their Lord, to the path of the exalted in might, the praiseworthy.
1: Allah الذي له ما في السماوات وما في الأرض وويل للكافرين من عذاب شديد.
0: Allah, to whom belongs whatever is in the heavens and whatever is on the earth, and woe to the disbelievers from a severe punishment.

The ones who prefer the worldly life over the hereafter and avert people from the way of Allah, seeking to make it seem deviant, those are in extreme error.

And we did not send any messenger except speaking in the language of his people to state clearly for them. And Allah sends astray thereby whom he wills and guides whom he wills. And he is the exalted in might, the wise.

And we certainly sent Moses with our signs, saying, Bring out your people from darknesses into the light and remind them of the days of Allah. Indeed, in that are signs for everyone patient and grateful.

And recall, O children of Israel, when Moses said to his people, Remember the favor of Allah upon you when he saved you from the people of Pharaoh, who were afflicting you with the worst torment and were slaughtering your newborn sons and keeping your females alive. And in that was a great trial from your Lord.

And remember when your Lord proclaimed, "If you are grateful, I will surely increase you in favor. But if you deny, indeed my punishment is severe."

And Moses said, if you should disbelieve, you and whoever is on the earth entirely, indeed Allah is free of need and praiseworthy.

Has there not reached you the news of those before you, the people of Noah, and Ad, and Thamud, and those after them? No one knows them but Allah. Their messengers brought them clear proofs, but they returned their hands to their mouths and said, "Indeed, we disbelieve in that with which you have been sent, and indeed we are, about that to which you invite us, in disquieting doubt."

Their messenger said, "Can there be doubt about Allah, creator of the heavens and earth? He invites you that he may forgive you of your sins, and he delays you your death for a specified term." They said, "You are not but men like us who wish to avert us from what our fathers were worshipping. So bring us a clear authority."

Their messenger said to them, "We are only men like you, but Allah confers favor upon whom He wills of His servants. It has never been for us to bring you evidence except by permission of Allah. And upon Allah, let the believers rely."

And why should we not rely upon Allah while He has guided us to our good ways? And we will surely be patient against whatever harm you should cause us. And upon Allah, let those who would rely, indeed rely.

0: And those who disbelieved said to their messengers, "We will surely drive you out of our land, or you must return to our religion." So their Lord inspired to them, "We will surely destroy the wrongdoers."
1: وَلَنُسْكِنَنَّكُمُ الْأَرْضَ مِنْ بَعْدِهِمْ ذَلِكَ لِمَنْ خَافَ مَقَامِي وَخَافَ وَعِيدٍ.
0: And we will surely cause you to dwell in the land after them. That is for he who fears my position and fears my threat.
1: وَاسْتَفْتَحُوا وَخَابَ كُلُّ جَبَّارٍ عَنِيدٍ.
0: And they requested victory from Allah, and disappointed, therefore, was every obstinate tyrant.

He will gulp it, but will be hardly able to swallow it. And death will come to him from everywhere, but he is not to die. And before him is a massive punishment.

0: The example of those who disbelieve in their Lord is that their deeds are like ashes which the wind blows forcefully on a stormy day. They are unable to keep from what they earned a single thing. That is what is extreme error.
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0: Have you not seen that Allah created the heavens and the earth in truth? If He wills, He can do away with you and produce a new creation.
1: وَمَا ذَٰلِكَ عَلَى اللَّهِ بِعَزِيزٍ.
0: And that is not difficult for Allah.

And they will come out for judgment before Allah all together. And the weak will say to those who were arrogant, "Indeed, we were your followers, so can you avail us anything against the punishment of Allah?" They will say, "If Allah had guided us, we would have guided you. It is all the same for us whether we show intolerance or are patient. There is for us no place of escape."

And Satan will say when the matter has been concluded, "Indeed, Allah had promised you the promise of truth, and I promised you, but I betrayed you. But I had no authority over you except that I invited you, and you responded to me. So do not blame me, but blame yourselves. I cannot be called to your aid, nor can you be called to my aid. Indeed, I deny your association of me with Allah before. Indeed, for the wrongdoers is a painful punishment."

And those who believed and did righteous deeds will be admitted to gardens beneath which rivers flow, abiding eternally therein by permission of their Lord, and their greeting therein will be peace.

Have you not considered how Allah presents an example, making a good word like a good tree, whose root is firmly fixed and its branches high in the sky?

It produces its fruit all the time by permission of its Lord, and Allah presents examples for the people that perhaps they will be reminded.

Allah keeps firm those who believe with the firm word in worldly life and in the hereafter. And Allah sends astray the wrongdoers. And Allah does what He wills.

0: Have you not considered those who exchanged the favor of Allah for disbelief and settled their people in the home of ruin?
1: Jahannama yaslawnaha, Jahannama yaslawnaha wa bi'sal qarar.
0: It is hell, which they will enter to burn, and wretched is the settlement.

And they have attributed to Allah equals to mislead people from His way. Say, enjoy yourselves, for indeed your destination is the fire.

0: O Muhammad, tell my servants who have believed to establish prayer and spend from what we have provided them, secretly and publicly, before a day comes in which there will be no exchange, nor any friendships.
1: Allah!

0: رزقا لكم وسخر لكم الفلك لتجري في البحر بأمره وسخر لكم الأنهار.
1: It is Allah who created the heavens and the earth and sent down rain from the sky and produced thereby some fruits as provision for you and subjected for you the ships to sail through the sea by His command and subjected for you the rivers.
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1: And He subjected for you the sun and the moon, continuous in orbit, and subjected for you the night and the day.

And he gave you from all you asked of him. And if you should count the favor of Allah, you could not enumerate them. Indeed, mankind is generally most unjust and ungrateful.

And mention, O Muhammad, when Abraham said, My Lord, make this city Mecca secure and keep me and my sons away from worshipping idols.

0: My Lord, indeed they have led astray many among the people. So whoever follows me, then he is of me, and whoever disobeys me, indeed, you are yet forgiving and merciful.
1: ربنا

0: فاجعل
1: بسم الله الرحمن الرحيم.
2: In the name of Allah, the entirely merciful, the especially merciful.

But we have certainly tried those before them, and Allah will surely make evident those who are truthful, and He will surely make evident the liars.

Whoever should hope for the meeting with Allah, indeed, the term decreed by Allah is coming, and He is the hearing, the knowing.

And those who believe and do righteous deeds, we will surely remove from them their misdeeds, and will surely reward them according to the best of what they used to do.

0: And we have enjoined upon man goodness to parents. But if they endeavor to make you associate with me that of which you have no knowledge, do not obey them. To me is your return, and I will inform you about what you used to do.
1: وَالَّذِينَ آمَنُوا وَعَمِلُوا الصَّالِحَاتِ لَنُدْخِلَنَّهُمْ فِي الصَّالِحِينَ
0: And those who believe and do righteous deeds, we will surely admit them among the righteous into paradise.
1: وَمِنْ

0: And of the people are some who say, "We believe in Allah." But when one of them is harmed for the cause of Allah, they consider the trial of the people as if it were the punishment of Allah. But if victory comes from your Lord, they say, "Indeed, we were with you." Is not Allah most knowing of what is within the breasts of all creatures?
1: وَلَيَعْلَمَنَّ اللَّهُ الَّذِينَ آمَنُوا وَلَيَعْلَمَنَّ الْمُنَافِقِينَ.
0: And Allah will surely make evident those who believe, and He will surely make evident the hypocrites.

0: And those who disbelieve say to those who believe, follow our way, and we will carry your sins. But they will not carry anything of their sins. Indeed, they are liars.
1: وَلَيَحْمِلُنَّ أَثْقَالَهُمْ وَأَثْقَالًا

But they will surely carry their own burdens and other burdens along with their burdens. And they will surely be questioned on the day of resurrection about what they used to invent.

And we certainly sent Noah to his people, and he remained among them 1,000 years minus 50 years, and the flood seized them while they were wrongdoers.

And we sent Abraham when he said to his people, "Worship Allah and fear Him. That is best for you, if you should know."

0: واشكروا له إليه ترجعون.
1: You only worship besides Allah idols, and you produce a falsehood. Indeed, those you worship besides Allah do not possess for you the power of provision. So seek from Allah provision and worship Him and be grateful to Him. To Him you will be returned.
0: وَإِن تُكَذِّبُوا فَقَدْ كَذَّبَ أُمَمٌ مِّن قَبْلِكُمْ وَمَا عَلَى الرَّسُولِ إِلَّا الْبَلَاغُ الْمُبِينُ.
1: And if you people deny the message, already nations before you have denied. And there is not upon the messenger except the duty of clear notification.

0: Have they not considered how Allah begins creation and then repeats it? Indeed, that for Allah is easy.
1: قُلْ سِيرُوا فِي الْأَرْضِ فَانْظُرُوا كَيْفَ بَدَأَ الْخَلْقَ

Say, O Muhammad, travel through the land and observe how he began creation. Then Allah will produce the final creation. Indeed, Allah, over all things, is competent.

And you will not cause failure to Allah upon the earth or in the heaven. And you have not other than Allah any protector or any helper.

0: And the ones who disbelieve in the signs of Allah and the meeting with Him, those have despaired of My mercy, and they will have a painful punishment.
1: فَمَا كَانَ جَوَابَ قَوْمِهِ إِلَّا أَن قَالُوا اقْتُلُوهُ

And the answer of Abraham's people was not but that they said, "Kill him or burn him." But Allah saved him from the fire. Indeed, in that are signs for a people who believe.

And Abraham said, You have only taken, other than Allah, idols as a bond of affection among you in worldly life. Then on the day of resurrection you will deny one another and curse one another, and your refuge will be the fire, and you will not have any helpers.

And Lot believed him. Abraham said, "Indeed, I will emigrate to the service of my Lord. Indeed, he is the exalted in might, the wise."

0: And we gave to him Isaac and Jacob, and placed in his descendants prophethood and scripture. And we gave him his reward in this world, and indeed he is in the hereafter among the righteous.
1: وَلُوطًا إِذْ قَالَ لِقَوْمِهِ إِنَّكُمْ لَتَأْتُونَ الْفَاحِشَةَ مَا سَبَقَكُمْ بِهَا مِنْ أَحَدٍ مِنَ الْعَالَمِينَ
0: And mentioned Lot, when he said to his people, Indeed, you commit such immorality as no one has preceded you with from among the worlds.

0: Indeed, you approach men and obstruct the road and commit in your meetings every evil. And the answer of his people was not but that they said, bring us the punishment of Allah if you should be of the truthful.
1: قَالَ رَبِّ انصُرْنِي عَلَى الْقَوْمِ الْمُفْسِدِينَ
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1: 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Indeed, its people have been wrongdoers.
0: قال إن فيها لوطا قالوا نحن أعلم

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They said, "We are more knowing of who is within it. We will surely save him and his family, except his wife. She is to be of those who remain behind."

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1: And when our messengers came to Lot, he was distressed for them and felt for them great discomfort. They said, "Fear not, nor grieve. Indeed, we will save you and your family, except your wife. She is to be of those who remain behind."

And we destroyed Ad and Thamud, and it has become clear to you from their ruined dwellings. And Satan had made pleasing to them their deeds and averted them from the path, and they were endowed with perception.

0: And we destroyed Karun and Pharaoh and Haman. And Moses had already come to them with clear evidences, and they were arrogant in the land, but they were not outrunners of our punishment.
1: فَكُلًّا أَخَذْنَا بِذَنْبِهِ فَمِنْهُمْ مَنْ أَرْسَلْنَا عَلَيْهِ حَاصِبًا وَمِنْهُمْ مَنْ أَخَذَتْهُ الصَّيْحَةُ وَمِنْهُمْ

So each we seized for his sin, and among them were those upon whom we sent a storm of stones, and among them were those who were seized by the blast from the sky, and among them were those whom we caused the earth to swallow, and among them were those whom we drowned. And Allah would not have wronged them, but it was they who were wronging themselves.

The example of those who take allies other than Allah is like that of the spider who takes a home. And indeed, the weakest of homes is the home of the spider, if they only knew.

0: وَهُوَ الْعَزِيزُ الْحَكِيمُ
1: Indeed, Allah knows whatever thing they call upon other than Him, and He is the Exalted in Might, the Wise.
0: وَتِلْكَ

0: And these examples we present to the people, but none will understand them except those of knowledge.
1: خلق الله السماوات والأرض بالحق إن في ذلك لآية للمؤمنين.
0: Allah created the heavens and the earth in truth. Indeed, in that is a sign for the believers.

Recite, O Muhammad, what has been revealed to you of the book, and establish prayer. Indeed, prayer prohibits immorality and wrongdoing, and the remembrance of Allah is greater, and Allah knows that which you do.

And do not argue with the people of the scripture except in a way that is best, except for those who commit injustice among them, and say, we believe in that which has been revealed to us

0: به وما يجحد بآياتنا إلا الكافرون.
1: And thus we have sent down to you the Quran, and those to whom we previously gave the scripture believe in it. And among these people of Makkah are those who believe in it, and none reject our verses except the disbelievers.

0: And you did not recite before it any scripture, nor did you inscribe one with your right hand. Otherwise the falsifiers would have had cause for doubt.
1: بَلْ هُوَ آيَاتٌ بَيِّنَاتٌ فِي صُدُورِ الَّذِينَ أُوتُوا الْعِلْمِ وَمَا يَجْحَدُ بِآيَاتِنَا إِلَّا الظَّالِمُونَ
0: Rather, the Quran is distinct verses preserved within the breasts of those who have been given knowledge. And none reject our verses except the wrongdoers.

But they say, why are not signs sent down to him from his Lord? Say, the signs are only with Allah, and I am only a clear warner.

0: And is it not sufficient for them that we reveal to you the book which is recited to them? Indeed, in that is a mercy and reminder for a people who believe.
1: قُلْ

Say, sufficient is Allah between me and you as a witness. He knows what is in the heavens and earth. And they who have believed in falsehood and disbelieved in Allah, it is those who are the losers.

0: And they urge you to hasten the punishment. And if not for the decree of a specified term, punishment would have reached them. But it will surely come to them suddenly while they perceive not.
1: Yes,

0: They urge you to hasten the punishment, and indeed, hell will be encompassing of the disbelievers.
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0: On the day, the punishment will cover them from above them and from below their feet. And it is said, taste the result of what you used to do.

0: And those who have believed and done righteous deeds, we will surely assign to them of paradise elevated chambers beneath which rivers flow, wherein they abide eternally. 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
0: Who have been patient and upon their Lord rely.
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0: And how many a creature carries not its own provision. Allah provides for it and for you, and He is the hearing, the knowing.

0: If you ask them, who created the heavens and earth and subjected the sun and the moon, they would surely say, Allah. Then how are they deluded?
1: Allah يبسط الرزق لمن يشاء من عباده ويقدر له إن الله بكل شيء عليم.
0: Allah extends provision for whom He wills of His servants and restricts for him. Indeed, Allah is of all things knowing.

And if you ask them, who sends down rain from the sky and gives life thereby to the earth after its lifelessness? They would surely say, Allah. Say, praise to Allah. But most of them do not reason.

And this worldly life is not but diversion and amusement. And indeed, the home of the hereafter, that is the eternal life, if only they knew.

0: And when they board a ship, they supplicate Allah, sincere to Him in religion. But when He delivers them to the land, at once they associate others with Him.
1: لِيَكْفُرُوا بِمَا آتَيْنَاهُمْ وَلِيَتَمَتَّعُوا فَسَوْفَ يَعْلَمُونَ
0: 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But they are going to know.
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0: Have they not seen that we made Makkah a safe sanctuary while people are being taken away all around them? Then in falsehood do they believe, and in the favor of Allah they disbelieve?

And who is more unjust than one who invents a lie about Allah or denies the truth when it has come to him? Is there not in hell a sufficient residence for the disbelievers?

0: And those who strive for us, we will surely guide them to our ways. And indeed, Allah is with the doers of good.
1: بسم الله الرحمن الرحيم.
0: In the name of Allah, the entirely merciful, the especially merciful.
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0: Except one who snatches some words by theft, but they are pursued by a burning flame, piercing in brightness.
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0: Then inquire of them, O Muhammad, are they a stronger or more difficult creation, or those others we have created? Indeed, we created men from sticky clay. But you wonder while they mock.
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0: 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And our forefathers as well?
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0: 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Indeed, they are to be questioned.
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0: 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Why do you not help each other?"
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0: 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Indeed, we were deviators.

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0: Who would say, "Are you indeed of those who believe?"

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0: For the like of this, let the workers on earth work.
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0: Indeed, it is a tree issuing from the bottom of the hellfire.
1: طلعها كأنه رؤوس الشياطين.
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0: Then the people came toward him, hastening.
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0: He said, "Do you worship that which you yourselves carved?"
1: والله خلقكم وما تعملون.
0: While Allah created you and that which you do.
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0: They said, "Construct for him a furnace and throw him into the burning fire."
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0: And they intended for him a plan, but we made them the most debased.
1: وقال إني ذاهب إلى ربي سيهدين.
0: And then he said, "Indeed, I will go to where I am ordered by my Lord. He will guide me."
1: رب هب لي من الصالحين.
0: My Lord, grant me a child from among the righteous.
1: فبشرناه بغلام حليم.
0: So we gave him good tidings of a forbearing boy.

0: And when he reached with him the age of exertion, he said, O my son, indeed I have seen in a dream that I must sacrifice you. So see what you think. He said, O my father, do as you are commanded. You will find me, if Allah wills, of the steadfast.
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0: These are verses of the wise book.
1: هدى ورحمة للمحسنين.
0: As guidance and mercy for the doers of good.

And of the people is he who buys the amusement of speech to mislead others from the way of Allah without knowledge, and who takes it in ridicule. Those will have a humiliating punishment.

0: فبشره بعذاب أليم.
1: And when our verses are recited to him, he turns away arrogantly as if he had not heard them, as if there was in his ears deafness. So give him tidings of the painful punishment.

0: wherein they abide eternally. It is the promise of Allah, which is truth, and He is the exalted in might, the wise.
1: خلق السماوات بغير عمد ترونها وألقى في الأرض

He created the heavens without pillars that you see, and has cast into the earth firmly set mountains, lest it should shift with you, and dispersed therein from every creature. And we sent down rain from the sky, and made grow therein plants of every noble kind.

This is the creation of Allah. So show me what those other than Him have created. Rather, the wrongdoers are in clear error.

And we had certainly given Luqman wisdom and said, be grateful to Allah. And whoever is grateful for the benefit of himself. And whoever denies his favor, then indeed Allah is free of need and praiseworthy.

And mentioned, O Muhammad, when Luqman said to his son while he was instructing him, O my son, do not associate anything with Allah. Indeed, association with him is great injustice.

And we have enjoined upon man care for his parents. His mother carried him, increasing her in weakness upon weakness, and his weaning is in 2 years. Be grateful to me and to your parents. To me is the final destination.

0: But if they endeavor to make you associate with me that of which you have no knowledge, do not obey them, but accompany them in this world with appropriate kindness, and follow the way of those who turn back to me in repentance. Then to me will be your return, and I will inform you about what you used to do.
1: Yeah.

0: And Luqman said, O my son, indeed, if a wrong should be the weight of a mustard seed, and should be within a rock or anywhere in the heavens or in the earth, Allah will bring it forth. Indeed, Allah is subtle and acquainted.
1: يَا بُنَيَّ أَقِمِ الصَّلَاةَ وَأْمُرْ بِالْمَعْرُوفِ

O my son, establish prayer, enjoin what is right, forbid what is wrong, and be patient over what befalls you. Indeed, all that is of the matters requiring determination.

And do not turn your cheek in contempt toward people, and do not walk through the earth exultantly. Indeed, Allah does not like everyone self-deluded and boastful.

Do you not see that Allah has made subject to you whatever is in the heavens and whatever is in the earth, and amply bestowed upon you His favors, both apparent and unapparent? But of the people is he who disputes about Allah without knowledge or guidance or an enlightening book from Him.

0: And when it is said to them, follow what Allah has revealed, they say, rather, we will follow that upon which we found our fathers. Even if Satan was inviting them to the punishment of the blaze,
1: وَمَنْ يُسْلِمْ وَجْهَهُ إِلَى اللَّهِ وَهُوَ مُحْسِنٌ فَقَدِ اسْتَمْسَكَ بِالْعُرْوَةِ الْوُثْقَى وَإِلَى اللَّهِ عَاقِبَةُ الْأُمُورِ.
0: And whoever submits his face to Allah while he is a doer of good, then he has grasped the most trustworthy handhold. And to Allah will be the outcome of all matters.

0: And whoever has disbelieved, let not his disbelief grieve you. To us is their return, and we will inform them of what they did. Indeed, Allah is knowing of that within the breasts.
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0: We grant them enjoyment for a little, then we will force them to a massive punishment.
1: وَلَا

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Say, all praise is due to Allah, but most of them do not know.

0: 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Indeed, Allah is exalted in might and wise.
1: مَا خَلْقُكُمْ

0: Your creation and your resurrection will not be but as that of a single soul.
1: Ladies and gentlemen, you are not ready for this.
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7: بسم الله الرحمن الرحيم.
0: In the name of Allah, the entirely merciful, the especially merciful.

within 3 to 9 years. To Allah belongs the command before and after, and that day the believers will rejoice.

Do they not contemplate within themselves? Allah has not created the heavens and the earth and what is between them, except in truth and for a specified term. And indeed, many of the people, in the matter of the meeting with their Lord, are disbelievers.

Have they not traveled through the earth and observed how was the end of those before them? They were greater than them in power, and they plowed the earth and built it up more than they have built it up. And their messengers came to them with clear evidences. And Allah would not ever have wronged them, but they were wronging themselves.

0: Allah begins creation, then He will repeat it. Then to Him you will be returned.
1: وَيَوْمَ تَقُومُ السَّاعَةُ يُبْلِسُ الْمُجْرِمُونَ
0: And the day the hour appears, the criminals will be in despair.

0: 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And they will then be disbelievers in their partners.
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And thus will you be brought out.

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And of his signs is that he created for you from yourselves mates that you may find tranquility in them. And he placed between you affection and mercy. Indeed, in that are signs for a people who give thought.

And of his signs is the creation of the heavens and the earth, and the diversity of your languages and your colors. Indeed, in that are signs for those of knowledge.

And of his signs is your sleep by night and day, and your seeking of his bounty. Indeed, in that are signs for a people who listen.

And of his signs is that he shows you the lightning, causing fear and aspiration. And he sends down rain from the sky, by which he brings to life the earth after its lifelessness. Indeed, in that are signs for a people who use reason.

0: And of his signs is that the heaven and earth remain by his command. Then when he calls you with a single call from the earth, immediately you will come forth.
1: وَلَهُ مَنْ فِي السَّمَاوَاتِ وَالْأَرْضِ كُلٌّ لَهُ قَانِتُونَ.
0: And to him belongs whoever is in the heavens and earth. All are to him devoutly obedient.
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And it is He who begins creation. Then He repeats it, and that is even easier for Him. To Him belongs the highest attribute in the heavens and earth, and He is the exalted in might, the wise.

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0: This is the revelation of the book about which there is no doubt from the Lord of the worlds.
1: أم يقولون افتراه بل هو الحق.

Or do they say, he invented it? Rather, it is the truth from your Lord, O Muhammad, that you may warn a people to whom no warner has come before you, so perhaps they will be guided.

It is Allah who created the heavens and the earth and whatever is between them in 6 days. Then He established Himself above the throne. You have not besides Him any protector or any intercessor. So will you not be reminded?

0: He arranges each matter from the heaven to the earth. Then it will ascend to him in a day, the extent of which is 1,000 years of those which you count.
1: ذلك عالم الغيب والشهادة العزيز الرحيم.
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0: Who perfected everything which he created and began the creation of man from clay.

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0: Then he proportioned him and breathed into him from his created soul and made for you hearing and vision and hearts. Little are you grateful.

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Rather, they are, in the matter of the meeting with their Lord, disbelievers.

0: نَعْمَلْ صَالِحًا إِنَّا مُوقِنُونَ.
1: If you could but see when the criminals are hanging their heads before their Lord, saying, Our Lord, we have seen and heard, so return us to the world. We will work righteousness. Indeed, we are now certain.

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But the word from me will come into effect that I will surely fill hell with jinn and people all together.

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And taste the punishment of eternity for what you used to do.

0: وهم لا يستكبرون.
1: Only those believe in our verses who, when they are reminded by them, fall down in prostration and exalt Allah with praise of their Lord, and they are not arrogant.

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They supplicate their Lord in fear and aspiration. And from what we have provided them, they spend.

0: As for those who believed and did righteous deeds, for them will be the gardens of refuge as accommodation for what they used to do.
1: What

But as for those who defiantly disobeyed, their refuge is the fire. Every time they wish to emerge from it, they will be returned to it while it is said to them, "Taste the punishment of the fire which you used to deny."

And who is more unjust than one who is reminded of the verses of his Lord, then he turns away from them? Indeed, we, from the criminals, will take retribution.

And we certainly gave Moses the scripture, so do not be in doubt over his meeting. And we made the Torah guidance for the children of Israel.

Has it not become clear to them how many generations we destroyed before them as they walk among their dwellings? Indeed, in that are signs. Then do they not hear?

0: alone.
1: Have they not seen that we drive the water in clouds to barren land, and bring forth thereby crops from which their livestock eat, and they themselves? Then do they not see?
0: وَيَقُولُونَ مَتَى هَذَا الْفَتْحُ إِن كُنْتُمْ صَادِقِينَ
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8: Bismillahir Rahmanir Rahim.
1: In the name of Allah, the entirely merciful, the especially merciful.
8: Sad, wal Qur'an dhikr.
1: Sad, by the Quran containing reminder.
8: بل الذين كفروا في عزة وشقاق.
1: But those who disbelieve are in pride and dissension.

And the eminent among them went forth, saying, Continue, and be patient over the defense of your gods. Indeed, this is a thing intended.

Has the message been revealed to him out of all of us? Rather, they are in doubt about my message. Rather, they have not yet tasted my punishment.

0: Or is theirs the dominion of the heavens and the earth and what is between them? Then let them ascend through any ways of access.
1: جُنْدٌ مَا هُنَالِكَ مَهْزُومٌ مِنَ الْأَحْزَابِ.
0: They are but soldiers who will be defeated there among the companies of disbelievers.

0: and the tribe of Thamud, and the people of Lot, and the companions of the thicket. Those are the companies.
1: إن كل إلا كذب الرسل فحق عقاب.
0: Each of them denied the messengers, so my penalty was justified.

0: And these disbelievers await not but one blast of the horn. For it there will be no delay.
1: وقالوا ربنا عجل لنا قطنا قبل يوم الحساب.
0: And they say, Our Lord, hasten for us our share of the punishment before the day of account.

Be patient over what they say, and remember our servant David, the possessor of strength. Indeed, he was one who repeatedly turned back to Allah.

0: Indeed, we subjected the mountains to praise with him, exalting Allah in the late afternoon and after sunrise.
1: والطير محشورة كل له أواب.
0: And the birds were assembled, all with him repeating praises.
1: وشددنا ملكه وآتيناه الحكمة وفصل الخطاب.
0: And we strengthened his kingdom and gave him wisdom and discernment in speech.
1: وَهَلْ أَتَاكَ نَبَأُ الْخَصْمِ إِذْ تَسَوَّرُوا الْمِحْرَابِ.
0: And has there come to you the news of the adversaries when they climbed over the wall of his prayer chamber?
1: إِذْ

When they entered upon David and he was alarmed by them, they said, "Fear not, we are two adversaries, one of whom has wronged the other. So judge between us with truth, and do not exceed it, and guide us to the sound path."

Indeed, this, my brother, has 99 ewes, and I have one ewe. So he said, entrust her to me, and he overpowered me in speech.

David said, "He has certainly wronged you in demanding your ewe in addition to his ewes. And indeed, many associates oppress one another, except for those who believe and do righteous deeds. And few are they." And David became certain that we had tried him. And he asked forgiveness of his Lord, and fell down bowing in prostration, and turned in repentance to Allah.

We said, O David, indeed we have made you a successor upon the earth, so judge between the people in truth and do not follow your own desire, as it will lead you astray from the way of Allah. Indeed, those who go astray from the way of Allah will have a severe punishment for having forgotten the day of account.

And we did not create the heaven and the earth and that between them aimlessly. That is the assumption of those who disbelieve. So woe to those who disbelieve from the fire.

This is a blessed book which we have revealed to you, O Muhammad, that they might reflect upon its verses, and that those of understanding would be reminded.

0: And to David we gave Solomon, an excellent servant. Indeed, he was one repeatedly turning back to Allah.
1: إذ عرض عليه بالعشي الصافنات الجياد.
0: Mentioned when there were exhibited before him in the afternoon the poised standing race horses.
1: فقال إني.
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4: The top stories this hour. Andy Burnham will chair the government's Cobra Emergency Committee later to discuss the extreme weather. Temperatures are expected to rise above 30 today and could hit 38 tomorrow in the fifth heatwave of the summer. It'll be the new Prime Minister's first Cobra meeting. Our political correspondent Lucy McDade's in Westminster.
5: The Liberal Democrats and the Greens particularly have been saying for a few weeks that the Prime Minister needs to show that he is taking this issue seriously. Wildfires, the heat, the fact that almost three quarters of the country is now in drought.
4: Dozens of police chiefs have signed an open letter piling more pressure on the Prime Minister to keep PC Andrew Harper's killers in jail. They want every lawful option considered to prevent them being freed under an early release scheme. Andy Burnham says he's increasingly confident they won't be. Andrew's mum, Debbie Adlam, says the message from Downing Street has changed.
6: We're hearing things like you can't do things retrospectively, but that, to me, is exactly what's happening. We've been given a sentence and now it's being changed. If you retrospectively change what time they're going to be doing, then don't tell me you can't do something retrospectively.
4: Almost 500 children in England have been hurt by e-scooters since 2019. The average age of those who were injured was 12, while half were aged between 10 and 13. The UK's biggest solar eclipse in 27 years will happen this evening. Around 90% of the sun will be blocked out by the moon, but we're being told not to look directly at it. Sir Rod Stewart has cancelled the rest of his US tour after undergoing surgery. The 81-year-old says he's recovering well after having a coronary stent fitted and will take 4 weeks off to recuperate. And in sport, it was a British 1-2 in the men's 100 metres at the European Athletics Championships in Birmingham. Romel Glave got the gold while teammate Jeremiah Azu took silver. From Sky News, I'm Kat Suave.
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7: Right, looking at weather this morning in London, it's going to be proper hot, hot. It's actually going to be hot in Manchester as well. Today, temperatures around London around 32 degrees Celsius, and it's very similar in Manchester with temperatures around 33. Just to remind you, remember to stay indoors, stay hydrated, get shade, and wear sunscreen if you're out about. And don't forget that solar eclipse tonight between 6 and 8 p.m.
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7: Today, August the 12th, is World Elephant Day and Middle Child Day. And not only that, it is probably the best solar eclipse we're ever going to see. Now, I've been told that the full coverage, 90% coverage, should be around 7:12 this morning. I'm quite excited about it as well. I feel like a proper geek from school. But by the way, do not look directly at the sun.
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0: celebrity. We kicked on with two back-to-backs of Sonu Nigam this morning as well. Morning.
1: Like
0: her. Morning out to Lena as well. She goes, morning, Donny. I've woken up. It's Wednesday. Feeling a bit tired. And the frozen shoulders, hey. Do you know what? I love it, Lena, right? We're allowed to, innit? When we get past 40, we're allowed to sit there and say, ah, duk da, mera. Ah, duk da. Mera, oh, duk da. Even if it's not, like, ducking. Even if it don't hurt, you need to say it. You need to say it. It's like, it's our prerogative, man. We're allowed to be that. Yesterday, we got some great news here at Like Radio. I was sitting at home, minding my own business, having a great thing, and then Raj Baden goes to me, he goes, Donny, we've got a competition coming up. I'm like, stop it. What is it now? Who else could be coming to the UK? And they go, Anup Jalota, man. I was like, stop it. You know the man, the guy's a legend, right? Basically, Anup Jalota Association, right? The Federation or Foundation. I will find out the official one. Official title for that as well. I'll give you a proper read in a bit, right? But they're sorting out guzzles here in the UK. And to commemorate that, us here at Like a Radio officially. Well, don't listen to me. Listen to this man.
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0: Oh my God, can you believe it? We've got a new station starting up as well, dedicated purely to guzzles. So not only can you go and listen to the 90s, all that everything you want, go on and listen to Like a Radio Punjabi, Like a Radio Gold 2. Like, they're all on there, right? So they're like music stations. 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Where they come in and, you know, we play music, the presenters are running and everything like that as well. 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You're going to need that from your Play Store, so wherever you do as well. And just, you know, get along to that as well. But there you go. Here's some information for you right now.
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0: Morning, Gargi. She goes, Donnie, oh my God, the cousin's going to be amazing. I think I'm going to learn her. The only one I know is that. I don't even know any cousins, do I? Is that a cousin? What other cousins do I know anyway? I'm going to have to start thinking about this as well. We'll test our knowledge. So remember, a brand new station is going to be starting very soon as well. And we're celebrating with the Anoop Jalota Association.
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0: I don't care, right? But today we only need to get ready for this solar eclipse. I mean, it's supposed to be the best one ever in 100 years. I don't want to miss it. Don't miss it. It's going to happen between 6 and 8. You'll start seeing it happen. Apparently 90 to 95% of the sun or the moon will block out the sun. And all we'll see is this glow, the clouds, the sky will get dark. It'll be beautiful. But we've been told a few little things, right? Don't look directly at the sun. Don't look at it, even if you're wearing sunglasses, because like it could burn into your retina or anything like that. So there are certain ways about to do it. We might discover one later on. I remember at school, man, we used to make those little telescopes, innit, with like pinholes in it and stuff. But I don't know. Do I remember how to make that?
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3: I'm Greg Edwards. On the M60 anti-clockwise, an accident still causing queues between junction 18 at Cirrus Island and 17 at Prestwich. Carriageway is partially blocked. There's also a problem on the opposite side on the clockwise carriageway now, just after junction 15 at Swinton. Traffic queuing on the approach there. So it does look like the carriageway is partially blocked on the clockwise side. The M60 clockwise slowing down towards junction 24 at Denton Island on the centres, and it's busy on the M61 Manchester bound towards the M60 at Swinton. Off the motorways, it's slow inbound on Regent Road through Salford. And that's your latest traffic and travel.
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0: to read it online. I can apparently use a colander to do it as well. So if you're trying to look at the solar eclipse today as well, remember, in the UK, we're not going to get the best view, right? We're not going to get the best view. Apparently, the best view is like Norway, Iceland, Greenland, all those kind of areas, like the top anyway. But there are certain safe ways to do it. Now, the old school way is making a pinhole sheet and then let it project, right? But you remember using the boxes, like cereal boxes or whatnot, or a shoe box, where you make a pinhole on one side, you have a viewing angle, and then the projection through the pinhole basically gives you the idea on the other side. I think you can search for it. Search for pinhole viewer, and it'll teach you how to make one online. I'm sure there's going to be loads of TikToks as well. But one of probably the easiest ones to use is everyone's got a colander at home, isn't it? Now, apparently they say if you put a colander up and then the shadow that will come down and project onto the floor, instead of little holes, there'll be like little crescents there, and that'll kind of show off the solar eclipse a little bit. But generally, don't look directly at the sun if you haven't got like particular sunglasses. That's supposed to be helping you anyway. That's going on as well. What else is happening this weekend? Oh yeah, Leicester Mellor, baby. Leicester Mellor. That's happening this weekend. Remember, you can get your tickets at leicestermellor.com. £3 each. Get them right now as well. It's going to be a massive event and you don't want to miss out. Right now though, Brasco's Blockbuster. I'm sitting there thinking, like, how can I associate some kind of film with the sun? Right? That's what I was thinking of today. I don't know if it's worked, but today's poem goes like this. A future flashes before his eyes. Love starts changing through lows and highs. One man keeps jumping through time for fun, trying to fix what he should have done. Right, any idea about that movie? I'll say it again. A future flashes before his eyes. Love starts changing through lows and highs. One man jumps through time for fun, trying to fix what he should have done. Now, does that stimulate any memories? Can you remember any kind of movie that sounds like that? If you do, it's pretty easy. Drop us a little WhatsApp.
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0: and get your answers in straight into Leica right now. Himesh, bye. I feel like there's another party as well on a Wednesday. Chill, why not? Majani life.

0: That's what my cat does every night, isn't it? Zara, Zuma, Zuma, Zuma, Zuma. Why'd they do that, man? Good morning out to little Arav. Good morning out to Arav. He goes, Donnie, the movie you're talking about this morning, I think is Spider-Man, Brand New Day. Oh, man, don't give me any spoilers. I've not seen it yet, Arav, right? I don't want to know it's bad, but it's not the right answer. It's not the right answer. Morning to you, by the way, as well. Morning out to Rishma, you doing? You got the right answer as well. I'm pretty shocked. Iqbal, morning to you. You got the right answer as well. A lady of very few words. She's like, yeah, Donnie, today's answer's like this. All right, you're all showing off. For the rest of you, though, we're playing this morning's Blockbuster, and it goes like this.
1: Brasco's Blockbuster.
0: I've never seen this movie. I don't even know what it's about as well. Sounds pretty interesting. A future flashes before his eyes and love starts changing through lows and highs. One man keeps jumping through time for fun, trying to fix what he should have done. Any idea what this morning's movie is? Right, if it stimulates any memories, all you need to do is drop a little WhatsApp onto this number.
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0: And shall I give you some clues? I did mention the sun, right? That's probably the biggest clue about it. Time jumps and a wedding of the future.
1: Leica.
0: Any idea if you know about this morning's movie? I'm just looking at loads of stories about solar eclipse. It's proper dominating everything today as well. Other than the fact of the police, like all the chiefs of the police, have signed a mass petition saying that those prisoners should not be released early as well, by the way. Over 50 police chiefs have signed a letter urging the Prime Minister to pursue every legal option to prevent the early release of PC Andrew Harper's killers. And that's big news today as well. They literally turned around. I don't know if it's true. We'll have to check it up as well. There was even some talk about strike action as well. So, we'll see what happens about that. The UK is going to be treated to its fullest solar eclipse since 1999. Now, don't get excited. We're not going to see the best of it as well. Apparently, what we're going to expect to see is it kind of get a bit darker. You'll see it block out for a little bit. And then we'll get lighter again as well. And that's happening between the hours of 6 o'clock and 8 o'clock today. Now, they say full coverage of the moon and what we can expect will be around 7:12. So if you're sitting there around 7:12 and looking at your mates going, yo, bro, is this it? Is this what's happening? Is this what's happening? They'll be able to answer you straight away as well. It will be happening. About 7:12 p.m. later on today, you can see that in full effect as well. It'll start happening. Now, if you were planning on going away on holiday, I'm kind of glad I didn't as well. Do you know Reykjavik, right? I went to Reykjavik a couple of years. Well, two years ago. Went to Reykjavik a couple of years ago, right? And I'm shocked about this. Reykjavik, right? There was a hotel there. To book it for today has gone up by 140%. £750 for a hotel room. And it's not even like it's one of the best hotel rooms in the morning in the world, right? It's just gone up in price because like people are trying to travel there to go and see the solar eclipse as well. Same sort of things happening in Spain. Hotel prices have gone up around Coruña, about 60% higher there as well. And in Mallorca, they've gone up by about 30%. Apparently, rooms get really expensive if you want to do that. Just letting you know, if you want to book a room, welcome, come stay at mine. Bring a dish and make sure you do the cleaning afterwards as well anyway. Yeah, baby. And did you know that the kids are back at school in 2 weeks? No, what? Yeah, what? No, about 2 or 3 weeks anyway. Results are coming out on Thursday. That's tomorrow. What is it? A-level tomorrow. And then the next week is the GCSEs and whatnot anyway. So if you've got little ones that are getting results, it's probably a hard time today. Today might be the last time that we're going to have a full-on holiday. Because after tomorrow, if you're like me, man, I sat there on results day. I was so scared. Like, I pretended my mum, like, mum, man, my friend's all going on their own. We're going to get our results, yeah? I don't want to take you with me, mum. I'm going to go on my own, yeah? But my mum wanted to go, innit? She's like, I need to see what the results are. I was like, oh, man, I don't know how this is going to happen. It was a long walk, man. I've never, ever had such a long walk going to school. I used to do it for every day for my entire childhood, but on that last day when I was going to collect my results, that corridor was so, so long. It was so nerve-wracking anyway. And then, you know, you've always got some friends that sit there and they know they've done really well and they're opening up for that. How did you do? I didn't want to open in front of everyone at school. I wanted to go home and obviously open in front of my mum because, like, if I'm going to get a jutti, mate, I want to be surprised as well, right? I want the adrenaline pumping in my body, so when I get the juttia, I can't even feel it. So I'm sitting there, all my mates are like, oh, look, I got 3 A's. Oh, look, I got 2 A's and a B. Oh, look, I failed. Oh, I'm going clearing. Oh, yeah, I'm going university. Oh, yeah. Oh, that was a scary day, man. Scary day. Even when I handed my mum the results letter as well, and she was about to open it, I made sure that I was in between her and the front door. There's no way she's getting in between me and the front door. I made sure she was on the other side so I could have access and run straight out of that front door. Don't worry, man. I'm alive and I'm doing all right. Oh, God. Oh, results day. That was bad. I mean, that wasn't too bad. I done all right. I did do great, but I passed and got to uni just about. I didn't get to go and do medicine, you know. She wanted me to. I remember when I had to cut a frog, I sat there, I was like, yeah, I'm not doing medicine, Mum. It's never happened anyway. I couldn't tell her that, but yeah. And then for some reason, I went to forensic science. That was weird anyway. Oh my God, open it. All the trauma's coming out, Suki. Shreya, all the trauma's coming out. Oh, she said the movie's Lux. It's not.
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14: It was just another day A familiar drive through familiar country. 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Especially on country roads, where you don't know what's around the corner. 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
2: I'm not going to bait anyone out, right? But one listener's message and said, "Donnie, I have to sign my report cards on behalf of my mum and dad." I mean, you could do that with your results one, isn't it? When I'd get my A levels or GCSEs, you could do it with that one. But I'll be honest, right? You know, once, yeah, I had a detention slip at school, right? And you know, when you get detention, I had to get my mum to sign it. I was so scared. It was the first time I ever had detention. I'm telling you now, right? Listen to this. So I was so scared. So I signed the detention slip. Anyway, it so happened. I ended up going to a detention this day. And it's a bit weird. My mum was a teacher, right? So she knew sort of people in the area. So I'm now off to detention. I've come back late. And when I've arrived on the bus at home in East Ham, my mum's standing at the bus stop with a police officer that she knew in the community, and they're both waiting for me. Now, apparently, she went so mental and thought that I'd been kidnapped or died or something, or got some kind of... She told the police. She told the police. And then when I got there, I had to come clean. I had to tell her. I was like, "Mum, I've been in detention." The police officer looked at me. And then he told me that I'm going to get done for fraud, because what was worse than not telling my mum was forging her signature, because I forged her signature. And now I was 15, man. I was 15. And I thought I was going to prison for forging my mum's signature on a detention slip. I never done that ever again. Today's movie, Barbara Deco, Don't Look at Me. I'm shy. I used that because I was thinking about the sun and I thought, Carl, I'll touch my work a little bit. Jazz, everyone got the right answer as well. Morning to Iqbal. Chew, you're pretty close. She said, "Thank God." Actually, it was nowhere near. Morning out to Suki with a voice note. What's the answer?
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2: 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Oh, no. Great guess, though.

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2: I'm Greg Edwards. On the trains, first of all, possible disruption to Transport for Wales services between Manchester Piccadilly and Cardiff Central today because of the hot weather conditions. On the M60, anti-clockwise, accidents partially blocking the carriageway between Junction 18 at Simmerster Island and Junction 17 at Prestwich, with a queue on the M62 back onto the Pennines as far as Junction 19. It's looking slow on the opposite side towards the scene. That queue is back to Junction 15 at Swinton. The M61 Manchester Bound has a 15-minute queue towards the M60 at Swinton Interchange as well. Busy on the M67 Manchester Bound at Denton Island.
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2: The top stories this hour. Andy Burnham's going to chair an emergency Cobra Committee meeting in response to the extreme hot weather. Temperatures are expected to rise above 30 degrees later and could reach 38 tomorrow. There have been widespread wildfires, while most of England and all of Wales are in drought. Government Minister Anna Turley says they're taking decisive action.
3: We're making sure that all of our national infrastructure and our resilience is there. We've been supporting farmers, we've been ensuring the railways are working smoothly, but the priority, as I said, to make sure now that with Cobra, we really make sure that our national resilience is really one step ahead of the situation.
2: 50 police chiefs are calling on Andy Burnham to do everything he can within the law to keep PC Andrew Harper's killers in jail. They've signed an open letter following concerns around the government's early release scheme. Another 13 migrant hotels are closing. The list includes the Grade 2 listed Grosvenor in Stratford-upon-Avon. The government's increasing its use of more basic sites, including former military barracks. Around 90% of the sun is going to be blocked for most of the UK when a major partial eclipse turns the skies dark early this evening. People in Cornwall are expected to see the most coverage by the moon. Anyone wanting to look at the country's biggest solar eclipse in 27 years will need special glasses. These people at Aerospace Bristol are making plans.
4: I'm excited about it because it doesn't really happen that often and I haven't really seen one before.
5: We were down at Green Sands with my parents and I just remember looking over the lake and it was just amazing.
6: Our phone's been running practically off the hook, asking us for information about the eclipse.
2: Sir Rod Stewart has cancelled the remainder of his US tour after undergoing heart surgery. The singer will take 4 weeks off to recover and says he's already feeling better. And Cristiano Ronaldo's married his longtime partner, Georgina Rodriguez, in Portugal. The couple have posted a picture on Instagram showing their hands on top of each other wearing wedding rings. From Sky News, I'm Kat Suave.
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7: Right, looking at weather this morning in London, it's going to be proper hot. It's actually going to be hot in Manchester as well. Today, temperatures around London around 32 degrees Celsius, and it's very similar in Manchester with temperatures around 33. Just to remind you, remember to stay indoors, stay hydrated, get shade, and wear sunscreen if you're out and about. And don't forget that solar eclipse tonight between 6 and 8 p.m.
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0: I love a little mashup in the morning. Got to say a very good morning out to Juhi, out to Ipala in the morning to you as well. Out to 042 and morning out to Billo. She goes, morning, Donny. I'm taking out the dog for a walk right now. And it's beautiful. What a morning to do that. By the way, Bills is a teacher. I'll talk to another teacher as well. Miss Nandra, morning to you. She goes, Donny, I've actually been into the school. We started getting ready. The teachers are back on the 1st September and the kids return back to our school on the 7th. If you are off on holidays right now, we haven't got too long left as well. Remember, 1st September? It seems like the school's going to be start going on. Also, results are on the way. Right, there's a few things I got distracted with reading today as well, right? Have you heard about Akshay Kumar's new film? It's not the one he's releasing soon. This one apparently is coming out in 2027. That's what they're aiming for anyway. It's an alien movie. Can you believe it? I was proper interested in reading about this as well. The reason I was talking about it is they're going to be shooting in the UK. They're shooting in London from Sunday the 23rd of August. Now, apparently, a bit different, they're shooting a complete, like, 90% of the movie here in London, and then the remainder goes over to Mumbai, and they're doing another 10% over there. Apparently, they've got Alec Guinness. Now, I had to look him up as well. Now, he's the person that's behind the creature effects for Alien and Predator franchises as well. So they brought him in to do the alien thing about this movie as well. It's a sci-fi survival thriller. And Akshay Kumar put a statement out recently saying it's a very different genre for him. It's something he's never ventured into and he's quite excited about doing it as well. Oh man, I'm pretty excited about that as well. Is it true? Has finally Mr. Akshay Kumar, has he finally turned around and thought, right, we're doing different kind of movies as well? I do want to see him come back in more action movies and stuff as well. But, you know, like some of the cool stuff, isn't it? Some of the cool weird sort of stories. We'll see what happens with that one. It's due to release in 2027, but I'm quite excited. I don't know where they're going to be filming, right? But I reckon you're going to see a lot of paparazzi probably running around in London trying to find Akshay Kumar filming about an alien movie as well. Well, that's going to be awesome. What do you reckon? Akshay Kumar with an alien, yay or nay? Or do you think it'll just be rubbish? Talking about that, I do love how Akshay Kumar is one of the few actors that love dressing up a little bit. Other than when I say dressing up, not in clothes, but I mean different kind of outfits. I remember when I saw him in Robot 2, I was like, this is pretty awesome. I mean, the movie was alright, it's pretty interesting anyway, but it was alright, it wasn't the best. And then recently in Bhoot Bangla as well, have you seen him like kind of in his get-up? He looks like, I don't know if you've seen that movie, Jeepers Creepers. It reminded me of Jeepers Creepers. Jeepers Creepers, where do you hide those peepers? Yeah, no, it was a bit weird, but Bhoot Bangla, yeah, the outfit was awesome. The makeup was awesome. So I wonder what's going to happen to this one as well. I'm looking at some fan images, but you know the problem with social media and stuff right now? You can't trust anything. Like, I can't trust anything. I don't know if that's a real picture or not anyway. But yep, we're excited about that. What else is going on? Saif Ali Khan, Kareena Kapoor's son, played a professional cricket match. That's pretty good. That's pretty good. Other bits of news at the moment is, yeah, the heat wave tomorrow. Apparently, it's going to get to about 38. So if you can pull a sickie, or if you can tell your boss that you want a day off right now, it's probably the perfect day to do it. Unless you work for the beautiful Leica Radio, where we've got AC everywhere. And I'll tell you what, I'm telling all my other colleagues, all my other friends here that work at radio, if you guys want a day off, man, I'm more than happy to sit in there all day, nunga punga, with the AC on, enjoying my Mudjani life, man. I'd love to do that as well. Today is the World Elephant Day and Middle Child Day, by the way. And at 7:12 p.m. tonight, we hopefully will see 90% of the sun covered by the moon as one of the biggest solar eclipses in 100 years happens today. Now, I have been told to make sure everyone knows, do not look at it directly. I must put this warning out. I have to put a warning out. There are different ways that you can look at the sun as well if you haven't got time to go and buy those special glasses. And if you're going to buy those special glasses, right, like one of my mates did from Temu, or Temu, however you want to call it, I don't know if we can trust it, right? So be safe.
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3: I'm Greg Edwards. On the trains, possible disruption to Transport for Wales services today between Piccadilly and Cardiff because of the hot weather conditions. On the motorways, some delays still on the M60 anti-clockwise because of an accident between Junction 18 at Simmester Island and Junction 17 at Prestwich. It's partially blocked, going back onto the M62 coming from the Pennines as far as Junction 19, and it's also slow towards the scene on the opposite side. That queue is back to Junction 15 at Swinton. On the M61, southbound traffic queuing for about 15 minutes to join the M60 at Swinton Interchange this morning. And that's your latest traffic and travel.
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0: Wake up. 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

0: find completely shocking about recent times at the moment. I don't know if you're being affected by the Thames water problem as well. So basically, Chigwell Road, they had like a burst of water pair, and then a second one burst as well. And apparently, there's loads of people actually queuing up for water. And not only that, they're only allowed, what is it? I think I saw a report, 12 litres of water. That's 12 bottles of water that everyone's allowed to get as well. Chigwell Road area, quite affected. Now, I did get a list of all the postcodes that are affected if this affects you. E4, E18, IG2, IG4, IG5, IG6, IG7, IG8, IG9, and RM4, apparently, have all been listed as being affected as well. So not only do we have this really hot weather where there's like hose pipes bans as well, but now the burst water pipes mean people haven't even got water coming into the house. I was reading one report the other day, right, where this woman said she needed 3 litres just to flush down the toilets. She goes, that's what her average uses, 3 litres to flush down the toilets. They've not been able to water any plants. Even a shower, apparently water's just drizzling out there. I can't believe what I'm reading on a real level. And I didn't expect it to be so close, this as well. Thames water at the moment, they've got major problems in East London. One of the biggest stories that's going on. I was checking up about Manchester at the moment. But this is good news in Manchester. We might have to move all there as well. Currently, there's no hosepipe ban in Greater Manchester at the moment. And that last report was written on the 7th of August as well, 2026. Demand's been high, obviously, because of the heat and the weather and everything right now. But so far, Manchester seems to be all right. In East London, though, we're having proper troubles at the moment. So if that's been affected by you, I'd love to hear from you as well. And if there's anything we can help, like, I don't know. Anyone want to come down to our workplace? Actually, I don't think I'm allowed to do that, is it? Am I? I don't know. It's making me think, though. Maybe I need to fill up some bottles and take them home as well. Yeah, it's like, is that bad? Is that not bad? Maybe I'll just have showers here at work.
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0: You know what I've just realised? My school used to be in those postcodes, man. I used to go to Ilford County High School. And I think that was in that postcode as well, so I would have been affected. Oh, man.
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0: 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But yeah, Thames Water, serious problems.

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2: I'm Greg Edwards. Still problems on the M60 anti-clockwise this morning. An accident is still partially blocking the carriageway between Junction 18 at Simmonster Island and Junction 17 at Prestwich. The queue is back onto the M62 as far as Junction 19 at Haywood. And on the clockwise M60, it's still really slow towards the scene, with that queue back to about Junction 15 at Swinton. The M61 Manchester bound is queuing for about 20 minutes still towards the M60 at Swinton. The M56 is slow Manchester bound between Junction 7 at Bowden and Junction 6 at Hale. That's because of an earlier breakdown, which has been moved out of the way. And that's your latest traffic and travel.
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2: The top stories this hour. Andy Burnham will chair a meeting of the government's Cobra Emergency Committee for the first time later to discuss the extreme weather. Temperatures are likely to exceed 30 degrees again, and the record-breaking heat waves have caused droughts and wildfires. 50 police chiefs have called on Andy Burnham to prevent the early release of two of the killers of PC Andrew Harper. In an open letter to the Prime Minister, they ask for every lawful option for keeping them behind bars to be examined. Danielle Stone from the Association of Police and Crime Commissioners says pressure on the police needs to be tackled.
3: Bigger focus on out-of-court resolutions, for example, so to stop people going through the court system in the first place. Finding ways of getting women out of the custody system, because mostly 60% of those women do not pose any real threat.
2: The operator of the National Grid's urging us to use less energy this evening, as the eclipse will affect the supplies of solar power. As much as 95% of the sun will be obscured by the moon at around 7:15. Almost 500 children in England have been hurt by e-scooters since 2019. A study suggests the average age was 12, with fewer than 2% wearing helmets at the time. Dr. Charlotte Durand is a consultant in paediatric emergency medicine.
4: Most of the children that we saw were injured on private e-scooters. They weren't rental scooters, because children find it more difficult to access them. And we need to think about education for our families and children, also for our doctors and nurses who are seeing these patients.
2: The government's closed another 13 migrant hotels. One of Blackpool's oldest hotels, the Metropole, and the Grade 2 listed Grosvenor in Stratford-upon-Avon are among those no longer housing asylum seekers. And Romuald Glaves won gold for Great Britain in the 100 metres at the European Athletics Championships. It was a host nation 1-2 in Birmingham, as Jeremiah Azu got silver. From Sky News, I'm Kat Suave.
5: Thank you very much, Kat, and we'll catch you again in an hour.
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5: Right, looking at weather this morning in London, it's going to be proper hot, hot. It's actually going to be hot in Manchester as well. Today, temperatures around London around 32 degrees Celsius, and it's very similar in Manchester with temperatures around 33. Just to remind you, remember to stay indoors, stay hydrated, get shade, and wear sunscreen if you're out and about. And don't forget that solar eclipse tonight between 6 and 8pm.
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2: We're getting ready for this morning. Baron Bajan Brasco right now as well. I've got a bit of a choice of two songs. I don't know which way to go as well. We also got some classic music and I'm about to play some Carly Yannick. And that's all because today that massive solo Crickspin is going to be happening. It's like the best one in 100 years, as they're promising. I don't know what to do and I don't want to big it up too much just in case it's not that great anyway. But what we will see in the UK, they expected about a 90% coverage of the sun by the moon. And that will happen between around 6 o'clock in the evening, it'll start. And it'll go until about 8 o'clock as well when it completely crosses. But they say the peak of it should be about 12 minutes past 7 o'clock later on today. The biggest question, like a couple of mates have turned around and said, where are we going to watch it today? Well, apparently, Greenwich Park seems to be quite a popular place. Maybe Primrose Hill? They say the best places to watch it is probably around Cornwall. Or if you feel like getting away on a holiday, Iceland's pretty good as well. But, you know, hotel's going to cost about £750 for one night. Unless you're just going to do an all-nighter anyway. But hopefully everyone should be able to see it at some point anyway. We are being warned to let people know not to look at the sun directly because it could burn like images into your retina. I did watch a video about some doctor made on TikTok and he's like, Donny, you don't need to, don't look at it, right? It's going to completely damage your eyes as well. And also, because I'm diabetic, I have to say to my fellow diabetics, look after the eyes, mate, look after the eyes. So whatever you're doing today, make sure you're safe about it. Don't sit there and think, oh, I can wear like 2, 3, 4, 5 pairs of shades and that'll save me. No, Govinda's not going to save you and your style icon. He's not going to save you. Maybe the best way to do it is by making your own little projector. You know, the pinhole thing. So get a cardboard box, cut out 2 squares on one side, right? On the inside of one, you put a white piece of paper. And then you've got the two squares on the other side of the box, right? Cover one with like foil, make a little pinhole into it. Turn your back to the sun and then like there'll be a reflection, the sun will go through that pinhole and you'll be able to see like the shape of it on the white paper. Yeah, that's the best way to look at it. Don't look at it directly, it might ruin you. I don't know, can I set up a phone to record it or something and then watch the phone back later on? That's how we normally watch things in life, isn't it?
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2: Well, wherever you're watching it later on, be safe about it. I don't want to hear anyone saying, Donny, I've hurt my eyes. Also, we've got a birthday party. What's happening today? She's 9 years old. I'll give her a shout out straight after this. But why not Carly Yannick? Look after your eyes. Yeah.

0: You can tell my entire like algorithm's ruined, isn't it? I've got another Akshay Kumar one. Akshay Kumar to play father-in-law, Rajesh Khanna and Neeraj Pandey's Are the Moments biopic. Oh my god, that's like the weirdest. That's the weirdest turnaround ever as well. Earlier on, we're talking about Akshay Kumar and he's going to be in an Alien movie, which is starting to film on the 23rd of August. It's going to be in very soon as well. Ah, oh, quite excited about that. Oh no, wait, sorry, I need to play this.
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0: Good morning, morning. Ah, do you know what? Jazz goes, Donnie, you know, for the past few weeks, if you Google solar eclipse, something cool happens. I did discover that this morning when I was looking about the solar eclipse, right? But the thing that got me sad is, you know, they were saying, like, Google Assistant on your phone is going to go. Anyone hear that story? I was like, man, they're going to replace it with Gemini everywhere. Like, morning, Pooja. She goes, morning, Donnie. It's an absolutely lovely day. Absolute lovely. It's a lovely day. Lovely day. Today, about 33 degrees. 32, 33, depending where you are. Between London and Manchester. Tomorrow, though, I don't even know what to say, yeah? Look, we need to plan ahead. I was a Cub Scout when I was little. We need to plan ahead, right? So whatever you do today, can everyone go out and buy the biggest bottles of water that they can, right? Reason I say this is because we've got to empty out the freezer, freeze up those big bottles of water, and then you can put, like, if you can get one of those, have you seen one of those big 3-litre bottles of water? Get one of those, or get two of them, freeze them overnight tonight, and then tomorrow, when we put the fans on, just put that behind the fan and you'll get a bit of cooler air. And you can sit there and go, yeah, cool air. Cool as cucumber. Also, people have been freezing cucumbers recently as well. I don't think it's to do with the shortage of what's going on. I had a real important conversation yesterday, right? One of my mates phoned up. He goes, bro, you know, everyone's talking about vegetables running out. Are we going to run out of meat as well? Dude, there's no water. Real problems, man. It could happen. What did I watch the other day? We watched The Last House. Did anyone seen that? It's on Netflix at the moment. The concept was like, apparently, it's funny how, right, Arthur C. Clarke said this, right? He goes, it's funny how we call this Earth when 80% of it is made up by water. I was like, wow, that is proper genius. Right, anyway, stop waffling on, Donny. I need to hear the Ghana. Today's Ghana. Esa Sunta here. It's going to be a short one, right? Because I think if I play it for too long, it's going to be way too easy. It's a short one today. Sono. That's all I'm giving you. I know, Conjuice Monkey Juice, but that's all I'm giving you. It's too easy. Oh, no, see? Any idea what the Ghana is?
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4: I'm Louisa Gale, and it remains congested this morning as you're anti-clockwise on the M60. An accident still partially blocking the carriage.

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0: Oh no, man. Simon's like, Donnie, what was his gala in the morning? She was his band by Joe Brasco this morning. Like, what was that? Varsha's like, Donnie, you're so cajoled. Play your tung tung guitar. Easy, Varsha. Don't tell anyone I've done a bit of tung tung in the morning, you know? Well, that's Jamas. There's someone listening to like a radio at the moment called James. Like, they're telling me about Christianity. His name's James. Morning, James. It's nice to have your ears this morning. We're playing this. Actually, wait, before I go down, can I tell you some mad news? Like, I just discovered this story at the moment. You know Dubbu, right? So Dubbu's been fighting at court at the moment, at Delhi High Court. She's been saying that people are, well, not people, but they're using AI. Like, AI's using her likeness and whatnot, even mimic her voice, like, to do other little things. And apparently there's been some pictures and videos online using Dubbu. Maybe adverts, right? This is a big thing that's going on, right? I think people are going to start using famous actors to do adverts. But that's, like, a big part of money. But Dubbu recently went to court and she's won, right? Temporarily, they've said that no one can use any unauthorized use of her name, image, voice, or likeness, right? And if anyone's caught doing that, they'll be major consequences. Go on, Dubbu, putting it down, man. I told you what, yeah, you're not only a legend in the movies, but off it as well. We absolutely love you. So shout out to Dubbu as well. What's gonna happen? Like, Akshay Kumar, I think he makes millions. Have you seen Akshay Kumar's new videos? Like, him being I think they're old, maybe they're old anyway, but he's like, I don't want to call it traffic cop. Yeah, he's a traffic cop, and he's like telling people about, is this your dad's road or something like that. Anyway, it's quite funny if you get the sense of humor. I try to show the missus, she's like, no, I don't understand it, but I loved it anyway. But yeah, well, can you imagine if Akshay Kumar started losing all his money because people are making fake AI versions of him that's selling like amazing? Like, didn't Akshay Kumar have like so many soft drinks like behind him or something as well, like thumbs up and stuff? Anyway, right, enough about that as well. One day, Donnie, there'll be a billboard, a picture of you, probably advertising something weird, like shampoo for bald men.
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0: My God, Javar, this morning. I mean, everyone else is all complaining, like, ronde. But then Javar from nowhere, I don't even know how he done it, mate. He's got the right answer. Dude! He's written it, which is kind of crazy. He's never really written the answer like that. Well, he does sometimes. Barbara's like, well, I need some cues. I need some clues. He sent me a voice note and I don't know what's going on. Today's Ghana, I was a little bit conducive with it because I thought it was too easy. And on a real level, if I heard this, right, I would have clocked it straight away. Have a little listen. So that's what I played in the morning. Everyone should have gone out from the din, din, din. Come on. If you ain't got it now, I don't even know what to say, bro. What, you call yourself a Bollywood lover, yeah?
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0: So we should do like grading systems. So if you get it from the first part, you get like A's and A pluses. If you get it from now, you get like a B plus. And if you get it after this, John,
3: yo.
0: Then I'll probably put you at a C plus.
3: Heavy.
0: B minus maybe. Because I'm going to play more of it later on. Well, after this anyway. Get your guesses in and show off that you're an absolute legend right now. It's 9:35 in the morning. And you're locked into Brasco and Brecky here at Like a Radio.

You know what? I was supposed to wish a happy birthday to little Cushy as well, by the way. Cushy, her mum's turning around. She goes, Donnie, she's not great with words, right? She's not great with words, but she needs you to sing. She's 9 years old today. Cushy, happy 9th birthday. 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
0: Good morning, out to Ravi. He goes, Donny, you're doing it. This one, I love that. White, brown, golly up, bunny up, all of it as well. Anyone seen that Guru Randhava tune? I watched it the other day. Yeah, I don't know. Do you know what it is? Some people just think doing things that are controversial makes you popular, and I suppose that's his game, isn't it? He doesn't care about life-changing music. It's not like he's singing some beautiful guzzles that you can listen to our brand new radio station, Like a Guzzles. Do you like a guzzles? Then we've got a new station coming for you. Pure dedicated to some of the best guzzles around the world. Probably the best guzzles in the world. Well, there's never been a station that's ever played the absolute classics. So if you're a fan of people like Anoop Jalota, Chitra, Bunkers, Q with no does, am I? Then this is probably the best place for you as well. Watch out for it. 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Remember when the update comes. 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This morning, though, Guzzle Kachoro. Chorob!

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0: Get your answers straight into Leica as well. And by the way, Barber's not happy. He's like, Donny, I got it before, so I need that A as well. Morning out to Ethel. Good morning out to 785 out to Newton. Morning to you. Sohash, Ethel, Jazz, Gargi, Varsha, Sapna. Morning to you. Hopefully you got that shout out. And hopefully Cushy's going to have a lovely day as well. By the way, Cushy, send us a picture of your cake later on.
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0: That was like a two-part rendition there as well. It sounds like the first part when he just woke out of bed and the second part when he's driving into work as well. Morning, Baba!
14: Morning, Tony. Got it. It is.
0: Yeah. 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I'm not ready. I need to have a shower first. What do you mean you're coming to get me?
14: Dil ke badle mein dil ka nazar aana de.
0: Oh, Sheetal, man. 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
15: Hello, Tony.
0: Hi,
15: 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Is that Tere ghar aaya, main aaya tujhko lene. 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
16: Teri har dhadkan kya bole hai sun.

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0: It was always a classic, innit? 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The classic! The classic! Coach Gotchwata as well. Just to remind you, Kavitha Krishnamurti, she's going to be here in concert very soon.
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0: Right, that's it. Officially, we come to the end of the show as well. What have you done today? Have a lovely one. Don't forget, between 6 and 8, the solo clips will start. But I must warn everyone, please don't look at it. I know I'm going to be quite intrigued to kind of look directly at it. But one of our listeners, Anoop, has messaged and goes, Donnie, a simple thing to do, right? He goes, just turn your back to the sun, open up your phone camera as if you're taking a selfie, and you can take a selfie with the eclipse and then look at it later on as well. And obviously, that's what we all want, isn't it? It's not like we really want to see it. We just want to show other people that we knew it was happening as well. Whatever you're doing today, enjoy it, love it. It's the biggest one for 100 years, so they say. And keep safe as well. Well done to everyone that got the right answers. Out to Kailash, shout out to Nita. Monica as well, I didn't give you a shout out. Iqbal, well done to you as well. You got the right answer earlier on as well. And then anyone else I've missed out. Cushy, enjoy your birthday. Take care. God bless. And we'll catch you again tomorrow.
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3: I'm Louisa Gale, and it's finally looking better this Wednesday morning as you're anti-clockwise on the M60. All open from this morning's accident between the M66 at Junction 18 for the Simmerster Island and Junction 17 for Prestwich, and traffic is flowing again as it is eastbound on the M56 from this morning's breakdown between Junction 7 for Bowden and Junction 6 for Hale. However, it remains slow in Wilmslow on the Alchingham Road, the A538. The traffic lights around Racecourse Road are not working properly, and possible disruption on transport for Wales services between Manchester Piccadilly and Cardiff Central because of today's hot weather, with no service on the Trans-Pennine Express between Manchester Victoria and Staley Bridge.
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1: The top stories this hour. The Prime Minister's chairing his first emergency Cobra committee meeting later to discuss the response to the extreme heat. Most of England and all of Wales are in drought, while temperatures could hit 38 degrees tomorrow. The Fire Brigades Union says the UK is facing a national emergency over wildfires, having already tackled 185 so far in August in England and Wales. Steve Wright's the General Secretary.
2: We've lost one in five posts since 2010. There's 12,000 less firefighters than we had on the front line in 2010. Yet calls that we attend are increasing. The wildfire risk, the flooding risks, the extreme weather events that now firefighters are dealing with is placing a bigger demand on us.
1: The operator of the National Energy Grids issued a plea for more power ahead of tonight's eclipse. Supplier Octopus has also urged customers to put off using appliances like washing machines during the evening because of the reduced solar electricity being produced. 50 police chiefs are calling on the Prime Minister to do everything he can within the law to keep PC Andrew Harper's killers in jail. They've signed an open letter following concerns around the government's early release scheme. Family, friends and political colleagues are gathering in Devon for the funeral of Anne Widdecombe. A requiem mass is being held later at Buckfast Abbey, where the former Conservative MP regularly worshipped. Another 13 migrant hotels have closed. They include the Grade 2 listed Grosvenor in Stratford-upon-Avon and the Grand Metropole on the Blackpool Promenade. The government's increasing the use of more basic sites, including former military barracks. Immigration Minister Anna Turley says it's the right call.
3: That's at 44 that we've closed so far this year. We're saving the public now over £1 billion on hotel use since the election. And it's much more important that that hotel is there to be used to support the tourism, to support the investment, to support jobs and economic growth.
1: And Saturday Night Live UK will return on the 12th of September. All 11 members of the first series cast are coming back for the second. From Sky News, I'm Kat Suave.
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4: Good morning, hafte ka teesra mid morning show leke Ibn Thabesh aapki khidmat mein hazir. 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
0: Aur ab Urdu ki khas khas headlines ka waqt. 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
11: Class, it's been reported that if we keep using water like we are now, by 2055 we could be short by 5 billion litres a day.
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3: The top stories this hour. As parts of the UK prepare for temperatures in excess of 30 degrees, the Prime Minister's chairing an emergency meeting to discuss the record-breaking heat. The Fire Brigades Union says 185 wildfires have been tackled so far in England and Wales this month. The operator of the National Energy Grids issued a plea for more power ahead of tonight's first solar eclipse in almost three decades. Supplier Octopus is also urging customers to avoid using appliances due to reduced solar electricity being produced. The moon will obscure more than 90% of the sun over UK skies. Science and space communicator Dr. Niamh Shaw is excited.
4: Oh my gosh, I mean, this is like once in a generation, really. Like, I remember it in 1999. I didn't even have eclipse glasses. I was just in a car park. So you'll never forget it. Like, you feel it in your body and you realize like you're just this human being. It felt prehistoric.
3: Leaders of 50 police forces across the country have written to the Prime Minister urging him not to allow the early release of PC Andrew Harper's killers. Andy Burnham says he's confident the two men won't be let out under the government's scheme to free up prison space. Almost 500 children in England have been hurt by e-scooters since 2019. Research suggests fewer than 2% were wearing helmets at the time. 59 deaths were reported in the UK overall. Carly Callan's 14-year-old son Jacob died after riding on the back of his friend's e-scooter.
5: I want mandatory helmets put in place. I want prohibiting passengers. I want it on par with your driving licence, really, because obviously they are classed as a motorised vehicle and they should be used in the correct manner.
3: Another 13 migrant hotels have closed. The government's increasing its use of more basic sites, including former military barracks. And Saturday Night Live UK's coming back next month. All 11 members of the first series cast are returning for the second season on the 12th of September. From Sky News, I'm Kat Suave.
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6: Alright, janab, is waqt Manchester mein bala ki garmi padne wali hai aur pad rahi hai. 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
2: The top stories this hour. The Prime Minister's not ruling out banning disposable barbecues ahead of chairing an emergency COBRA meeting on the extreme hot weather. Recent record temperatures have led to wildfires and plunged most of England and all of Wales into drought. Around 10,000 homes and businesses in East London and Essex haven't had water for 5 days. Karen Harrison owns a salon in Hainault.
3: I've been here for 40 years, never ever experienced anything like this before. Having to ring clients, having to cancel, loss of earnings, still having to pay my rent and my rates and staff. It's not good.
2: Thames Water says its teams are working to restore supplies. We're being reminded not to look directly at the sun during tonight's solar eclipse because of the lasting damage to eyes. It's the biggest in almost 3 decades and also threatens to affect supplies of solar power. These people at Aerospace Bristol are making plans.
4: I'm excited about it because it doesn't really happen that often and I haven't really seen one before.
5: We were down at Breen Sands with my parents and I just remember like looking over the lake and it was just amazing.
6: Our phone's been running practically off the hook, asking us for information about the eclipse.
2: 50 police chiefs are calling on Andy Burnham to do everything he can within the law to keep PC Andrew Harper's killers in jail. They've signed an open letter following concerns around the government's early release scheme. Almost 500 children in England have been hurt by e-scooters since 2019. Experts say the average age of youngsters injured was 12. Another 13 migrant hotels have closed. They include the Grade 2 listed Grosvenor in Stratford-upon-Avon and the Grand Metropole on the Blackpool Promenade. The government's increasing the use of more basic sites, including former military barracks. And Rod Stewart has cancelled the remainder of his US tour, including a Las Vegas residency. The singer's undergone heart surgery and will take 4 weeks off to recover. From Sky News, I'm Kat Suave.
0: This is Leica Radio Network, officially London's number one Asian commercial radio group. 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
7: Good afternoon. दोपहर हो गई साहब. दोपहर क्या बल्कि अब दोपहर ही है और क्या कह सकता हूँ. वेदर के मुताबिक जनाब 28 डिग्री टेम्परेचर हो चुका है. 28 और ये 32 तक जाएगा, ये बता रहा हूँ मैं आपको. बहुत गर्मी 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
2: Top stories this hour. A serial sex attacker's been told he'll never leave prison for murdering two women and raping a third in London last year. 40-year-old Simon Levy's offending escalated from sexual assaults on the tube to double murder after police and court delays left him free to kill. One of the victims, Cheryl Wilkins' sister, says she hopes he rots behind bars. Judge Mark Lewcraft sentenced him at the Old Bailey.
3: He ruthlessly exploited and took advantage of each of those three women. Your own personal sexual satisfaction.
2: The Prime Minister says he's considering banning disposable barbecues to try to prevent fires. Andy Burnham's chairing an emergency Cobra Committee meeting to discuss the response to the record-breaking temperatures. The Fire Brigades Union says the UK is facing a national emergency over wildfires, having already tackled 185 so far in August in England and Wales. Steve Wright's the General Secretary.
4: We lost one in five posts since 2010. That's 12,000 and less firefighters than we had on the front line in 2010. Yet calls that we attend are increasing. The wildfire risk, the flooding risks, the extreme weather events that now firefighters are dealing with is placing a bigger demand on us.
2: We're being warned to be careful when looking at the fullest eclipse we will get for another 54 years. Around 90% of the sun will be blocked out by the moon, but we're being told to wear special glasses or make a pinhole projector. A 102-year-old man's in a critical condition after an alleged assault at a pub in South Wales. Emergency services were called to the Crow's Nest in Cwmbran on the 1st of August. Anne Widdecombe's funeral will take place in Devon later, with friends and family gathering to pay their respects. A requiem mass will also be held at Buckfast Abbey, where she regularly worshipped. And Taylor Swift is being inducted into the Nashville Songwriters Hall of Fame. It's where the singer launched her country career. From Sky News, I'm Kat Suave.
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5: Weather report fair forecast in Jijuga, Aj Manchester or Greater Manchester may great sunny day rahega. Aj maximum temperature rahega 32 degrees or minimum temperature hoga 20 degrees Celsius or is waqt 29 degrees Celsius already ho chuka hai. Sunny interval hai or Hawaii 17 mile per hour chalengi from the east or high pollen hai.
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5: 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Thank you very much Ibn Tabish aur aap saath dijiye ab se lekar 4 baje tak.
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3: History divided a nation, but could never divide humanity. 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Releasing in cinemas on August the 14th. कडल से लेकर हॉस्पिटल तक, स्कूल रन से लेकर एम्बुलेंस की सायरन तक, बेबीज, छोटे बच्चे और टीन्स में मीजल्स, मेनिंजाइटिस और न्यूमोनिया जैसी बीमारियां बहुत सीरियस हो सकती हैं और जान को खतरा हो सकता है. अपने बच्चे को वैक्सीन लगवाना उन्हें सेहतमंद और महफूज रखने का सेफ तरीका है. बच्चों के लिए NHS वैक्सीन अवेलेबल हैं. 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
2: The top stories this hour. A man's been told he'll die in prison for the murders of two women and the rape of a third in London last year. A senior Met police officer has admitted a collective system failure left 40-year-old Simon Levy free to kill while on bail. He suffocated mum of four, Cheryl Wilkins, in August, less than 2 weeks after a separate court hearing. We voiced some of her sister's victim impact statement.
3: Know this, you lose. We get to leave here today knowing we will keep Cheryl alive by sharing memories about her and living for her. You don't get to take that away. I hope you rot in prison for the rest of your life.
2: Hundreds of people are queuing for last-minute eclipse glasses ahead of tonight's spectacle. Britain's electricity grid operators asking for backup power, mainly between 6 and 8pm. The Prime Minister says he'll consider banning disposable barbecues as he calls wildfires a significant problem. 185 have broken out in England and Wales alone this month, with temperatures forecast to hit 38 degrees Celsius tomorrow. Andy Burnham's bringing together an emergency Cobra committee, and chair of a parliamentary environment group, Fleur Anderson's, pleased the meeting's happening.
4: I'm very glad it is happening, but my main point is that the emergency will not stop when the heat goes away. We need to be much more prepared and more resilient over time and build that in for the long term. These heat waves are with us.
2: A 102-year-old man's in a critical condition after reports of an assault at a pub in South Wales. Police have since released under investigation a man they'd been questioning. Friends, family and political colleagues are gathering in Devon for the funeral of Anne Widdecombe. A requiem mass is being held at Buckfast Abbey, where the former Conservative MP regularly worshipped. Almost 500 children in England have been hurt by e-scooters since 2019. Experts say the average age of youngsters injured was 12. And Melanie Walters, who played Gwen in Gavin and Stacey, is joining Strictly. She completes this year's lineup. From Sky News, I'm Stevie Shillinglaw.
0: This is Leica Radio Network, officially London's number one Asian commercial radio group. 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
2: Top stories this hour. A serial sex attacker who murdered two women and raped a third in London last year after being free to kill while on bail has been jailed for the rest of his life. 40-year-old Simon Levy's crime spree spans 7 years. The Met, British Transport Police and the Crown Prosecution Service have all admitted to serious failings. But Britain's top officer, Commissioner Sir Mark Rowley, says they're not entirely to blame.
3: He had been caught, he had been charged with offences. He was repeatedly by the police put before the courts seeking remanding in custody. The police were saying this guy's too dangerous to be on the streets, and between CPS and the courts they kept bailing him.
2: Hundreds of people are joining queues across the country trying to get their hands on special glasses to watch tonight's partial solar eclipse, including in East London.
4: I'm still slightly optimistic because the queue is moving 1 meter per minute, I think.
5: I'm quite excited for it, you know, once in a lifetime.
2: Some places will get a better view than others when it starts to become visible just after six this evening. The probation chief's warning the early release of prisoners could lead to a serious sexual violent offence.
6: It could result in rape offences, at its worst, a murder offence. The last year for which figures are available, there were 357 serious further offences committed by people under the supervision of the probation service. And I say that set against the fact that they're managing over 250,000 cases.
2: Martin Jones has shared his concerns over the government scheme that aims to ease overcrowding in jails in England and Wales. A rescue deal for Harvey Nichols could be announced tomorrow. Retail tycoon Mike Ashley is putting finishing touches to an acquisition by Frasers Group. Spotify is to put AI badges on some artist profiles from next month to show they're not a real person. It's based on their public identity and not how the music's made. And Joe Root says there won't be a curfew while he's captain of England's Test cricket team. Several incidents involving late-night drinking over the winter led to players not being allowed out after midnight. He says he wants his side to be in the newspapers for the right reasons. From Sky News, I'm Stevie Shillinglaw.
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7: Weather report, 12 forecast, Manchester, Greater Manchester may are 32 degrees highest or minimum 20 degrees Celsius rahega. Temperature is waqt 29 degrees Celsius temperature hai. Aur yahi surat-e-haal aane wale kuch dinon mein rahegi, especially kal to kal bhi 33 degrees hoga aur 18 minimum temperature hoga. To mausam garam, din jo hai wo bright and sunny. Beautiful days.
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0: Archie Sabri ki awaaz se The Rise the Mystery continues. Imran Hashmi Artist of the Week hai. 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
2: Top stories this hour. A serial sex attacker has been told he'll never leave prison for the murders of two women and the rape of a third in London last year. Police and prosecutors have admitted 40-year-old Simon Levy was left free to kill while on bail after failings in the handling of his case through the justice system. We've voiced a statement heard in court, read on behalf of a woman he attacked.
3: He took away my soul that night and he took away my dignity. He took my soul like a parasite. I want to try to forget this monster. This man is a parasite not worthy of any more of my words or time.
2: More than 1,000 wildfires have been recorded in England and Wales so far this year, the same as the whole of 2025. Officials say one spreading underground near a major rail line at a Cambridgeshire nature reserve. England's covered by an amber heat health alert, and in Essex, thousands are without water after burst mains. Karen Harrison owns a hair salon in Chigwell and says it's another day of lost business.
4: I've been here for 40 years, never ever experienced anything like this before. Having to ring clients, having to cancel, loss of earnings, still having to pay my rent and my rates and staff. It's not good.
2: The operator of the National Grids cancelled its call to the industry to generate more power during tonight's solar eclipse. They described it originally as a precautionary measure. The Unite Union has re-elected Sharon Graham as its General Secretary. She won more than 68,000 votes and says the union will deliver for workers. FIFA President Gianni Infantino won't attend tonight's Super Cup final between Aston Villa and Paris Saint-Germain. He's under pressure to leave the job after failed attempts to sell off stakes in the World Cup to private investors. And Ricky Gervais has offered support to his The Office co-star Lucy Davis following her incurable breast cancer diagnosis. The actress has revealed that the disease is at stage 4. From Sky News, I'm Stevie Shillinglaw.
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5: Thank you very much, Stevie Shillinglaw. Right, let's give you an update on the weather for the Northwest tonight. High level cloud will lead to a bright but hazy evening. Dry conditions overnight. A few clear spells. It's going to be another warm night. Lows of 15 degrees.
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0: Back to back, bringing you into Wednesday's edition of the show. And it is all about, everyone's talking about the eclipse, the solar eclipse, which is happening tonight around 7 o'clock. It's apparently the most dramatic solar eclipse since 1999. I'll talk to you more about that a bit later on in the show. First of all, thank you very much to the other Khan, Rubina Khan with the magazine show. She is back tomorrow afternoon from 1 here at Leica Radio Manchester. And do you know what? It's actually
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0: It's getting hotter. Summer hotbed is back. There's a heat wave which is waving at us. 28 degrees hot in Manchester. How's your day been? And how are you? Have you got yourself organised for how you're going to be witnessing and experiencing the solar eclipse when my show finishes at 7 o'clock? If you haven't got a plan, make sure you create one, because this is one of those milestone historic moments. It's the most dramatic one since 1999, and I actually remember the one in 1999 when I was 9 years old, and I was in, I was in primary school. And everybody's like, this is a solar eclipse, it's not going to happen again after years. And years later, we're back. Anyway, 10 minutes after 4, we're going to be chatting all things about the eclipse and bringing you up to speed on what to do, what not to do as well. Before I get started, please don't be a hero and stare at the eclipse with your naked eye, because you don't want any damage. And I don't want to be responsible for encouraging you to look at the eclipse and causing eye damage. I'll cause you ear damage, though.
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0: We move. 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If you're locked in, tell me about how you're going to be organising your life for 7 o'clock and the solar eclipse happening. 07703 40 30 20.

0: tune. This one from Shaw is called Moves. Hey, Manchester, the South, the Midlands, wherever you are locked in, welcome. It's the Sound of Home with Riz Khan.
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3: Traffic and travel.
4: Picking up some delays as you head northbound on the M6. It's partially blocked because of an obstruction. You can 20-way meter with the M56 at Lyme. Also fairly slow eastbound the M62. Looks like we've got a partial blockage heading out towards Pennines. You can 20 at Rochdale. Clockwise, the M60 not faring much better. It's partially blocked, that usual busy spot round towards Junction 12 at Eccles. Busy 2 heading out of Manchester on Mancunian Way from Mancourt through to Salford. And we've also got queues through the roadworks at Wilmslow, Altrincham Road there, suffering with those temporary lights near to Racecourse Road. Touch busy out of Manchester on Trinity Way as well, near to Cheetham Hill Road. And still slow at Hindley on all approaches to the St Peter Church traffic lights. That's the latest.
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0: This is a very long song to be singing about a friendship. I think it's a bit more than a friendship, don't you? It's a title record from the movie Dosti back in 2004. Odin Narayan, Sonu Nigam, Ye Dosti. And isn't it true that some of the best connections often start with a good solid foundation, like a friendship? Just think about how your house is built. It lasts for years because it's got strong foundations, right? Right, 4:23 on Drive. We're thinking about the solar eclipse, which is happening tonight. I'll talk to you more about that shortly.
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0: The only bit I understand of this record, because I think it's in Tamil, is she really wants to meet someone and she's feeling really bitchin', which is like impatient, I think. If I got it wrong, I do apologise. I don't speak Tamil. I can just about speak English.
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0: And honestly, I struggle with numbers. So let me give you a taste of how I struggle with the numbers. They're getting back to front sometimes. Right, US dollar to the pound. It's 1.35. Indian rupee 128.85. Pakistan rupee 375.15. Bangladeshi taka 166.33. Sri Lankan 451.48. 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
1: 4:32 on Drive View with Rhys Cairn. Time now for your local news roundup. A historic moment is almost upon us as the biggest solar eclipse in 27 years is set to be on display later this evening. While those living in parts of Spain and Iceland are expected to be able to witness a total eclipse, those here in the UK look set to see a partial eclipse of up to 94%. That's when the moon passes between the sun and earth and casts a shadow. It will be the most coverage seen from the UK and Ireland since the 1999 eclipse. And timing for us in the UK, the celestial event is set to begin just after 6 p.m. with the maximum eclipse occurring between about 5 past 7 and 30 minutes past 7 in the UK. And more specifically here in Greater Manchester, the spectacle will begin at 6:13 p.m. and end around 3 minutes past 8 with the maximum eclipse at 10 past 7 this evening. From Manchester, it is expected that we will see around 91% of the sun's light obscured by the moon on Wednesday evening tonight. Other news this afternoon, neighbours have reported hearing screams for help on the Salford Street where a man was later found dead. The police say they were called to a flat on Kempster Gardens in Salford at 5:19 a.m. this morning. On report of a disturbance, a man in his 30s was pronounced dead at the scene, with another man in his 30s arrested on suspicion of murder. He remains in custody for questioning. These are your local news headlines. More news at the top of the hour at 5.
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0: DJ Yogi playing a remix version of a record by Arijit Singh, Ek Dil Hai Mushkil, playing on Drive 20 to 5 on the clock. You're with Riz. And it's a mega day today. You've been hearing about it. It's all over the news. Everybody's chatting about it. The dramatic solar eclipse, which is the most significant one since 1999. So, basically, thanks very much for everybody who's getting in touch and sharing their plans of what they're going to be doing while they're doing the solar eclipse watching. I'm going to be driving home to Rochdale, to the gym, more specifically, and around about that time, I'll probably like bordering Cheetham Hill to try and get on the motorway. If I can, I might just pull over. And if you're worried about not being able to get those special solar eclipse glasses, you're not alone, because apparently they're selling out everywhere. You can see it through your phone, though. I'll get through more of your messages very shortly. We're going to get through some numbers now.
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0: So you know I like to keep things fresh with my soundtracks on Drive. This one is a soundtrack I have never played on this show before, but it is an artist I am quite familiar with, Elissa, from the Arabic world. And this is mixed up by DJ Hijazi. 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

0: Hey to Samaya, who's been in touch with the show. Happy Wednesday. You're like, oh, I just seen your TikTok. You need some rest, some well-earned rest. Oh, did you see that? Before the show, I was stood in the doorway outside the studio here in Manchester. And honestly, for the life of me, I couldn't walk up the stairs. And I actually posted it on the video. I don't want to talk. I actually didn't want to talk today. I wish I could just like do an AI version of me and just let that talk for you, because you know sometimes you have those days where you just want to go on do not disturb. That has been a day like today. And you know what? You're absolutely right, Samaya. I do need a bit of a break, some rest. Can we fast forward to the weekend? No, not this. Oh, damn. I've got a wedding again on Saturday. I can't be doing with... Can people... Anyway, it's a family wedding and they might be listening, so I better not say anything too outrageous. Yeah, I'd love to go to a family wedding. Me, I love wasting my weekends on weddings where I could be resting and doing better things. Right, let me talk about chicken now.
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0: 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They've got a new shop that's opened. Another one. I know it's number 268, but here's the thing. I've no idea where it is. It's called Hatfield. I have never, for the life of me, heard of this place in the UK. The address is 14 Town Centre. So basically, there's a hat and a field in a town centre, and it's a Pepe shop at number 14 Town Centre. I do have a postcode, though. It's AL10OJZ. I might just Google that and find out where Hatfield is at 14 Town Centre. 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
4: Long delays as you head clockwise the M60 this afternoon. It's partially blocked because of an obstruction, junction 15, where you meet up with the M61 at Swinton. Also got a separate issue actually affecting the clockwise side of the M60 as well, this time at 12 Eccles, another obstruction causing a partial blockage. Northbound the M6 partially blocked as well, near to junction 20, where you meet up with the M56 at Lym. Also got a partial blockage on the westbound side of Mancunian Way. This is heading out of Manchester towards Salford, approaching Cambridge Street. Eastbound the M62 also suffering with a partial blockage because of an obstruction, and that's affecting things heading out towards Pennine, junction 20 at Rochdale, with some queues lingering southbound the M61 approaching Swinton.
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2: The top stories this hour. A man's been told he'll die in prison for the murders of two women and the rape of a third in London last year. A senior Met police officer has admitted a collective system failure left 40-year-old Simon Levy free to kill while on bail. He suffocated mum of four, Cheryl Wilkins, in August, less than 2 weeks after a separate court hearing. We voiced some of her sister's victim impact statement.
3: Know this, you lose. We get to leave here today knowing we will keep Cheryl alive by sharing memories about her and living for her. You don't get to take that away. I hope you rot in prison for the rest of your life.
2: There have been as many wildfires so far this year as there was in the whole of 2025, at over 1,000 recorded across England and Wales. It comes as more than 20,000 people have signed a petition calling for a ban on single-use barbecues. We're only a couple of hours away from the UK's clearest solar eclipse in nearly 30 years and the last one before 2090. Some people are queuing to get special glasses for when 90% of the sun will be blocked out by the moon. The peak depends on where you are in the UK, but it'll begin around 6-ish. Experts say it'll feel a bit chilly, but new Key Bar manager Conor O'Dowd's preparing with special cocktails.
4: We've got three cocktails on tonight, so we've got a local whiskey liqueur we're using for one of them called Tinners, we're just mixing up all the cocktails that we actually do. So it's one like an espresso martini, one long one, a bit like a sunset vibe.
2: A Porsche driver has died in a crash with a tractor on the A41 in Shropshire. A man in his 30s has been arrested. Almost 500 children in England have been hurt by e-scooters since 2019. Experts say the average age of youngsters injured was 12. And in sport, Lionel Messi says he's not sure how he'll play football much longer after losing his dad. The Argentine captain's posted a tribute on Instagram saying he doesn't know how he'll go on. George, who was 68, died after a long illness. From Sky News, I'm Stevie Shillinglaw.
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5: Thanks, Stevie. Right, let's give you an update on the weather. Clear spells. It's going to be another warm night. That's all you need to know. Solar eclipse is happening as well tonight after 7, lows of 15 degrees.
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5: All right then, everyone, how's it going? 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It's called Drive and it's sponsored by Pepe's Piri Piri. I'll chat to you more about the solar eclipse after two back-to-back records.

0: It's Karen Ojala from the album Bad News. And before this one, we had Shilpa Rao. She was singing about her Mehboob. What do you think I was going to say?
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0: It's 10 minutes after 5.
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0: This is Riz. Welcome to the show. Today's a bit of a day, isn't it? It's a historical day. A dramatic day, apparently, since 1999, because everyone's chatting about the solar eclipse. We've got 2 hours from now. 7:10. Exactly 2 hours from, wait for it, 2 seconds. Now, from 2 hours and now, we are going to be experiencing a celestial event. Basically, we won't get full darkness, but we will get a strange silvery dimness where everything looks like it's been put through a bit of a filter. The timings are pretty precise as well. So the first contact will start around about 6:15, and then the moon will creep across until the maximum eclipse, which is for Manchester, 7:10. So, what are you going to be doing? Who are you going to be doing it with? Please don't look at the solar eclipse. I want to say this repeatedly on the show today. With your naked eye. Don't look at it with your nungi ak. Get a covering on it. You can look through it through your mobile phone device thing. Let your camera lens take the pain. Because if you look at it with your naked eye, you're going to get damage. You're going to get eye damage, and we don't want that, do we? So yeah, it is a historical event, though. How are you going to be spending your eclipse? Is my question for you. Are you going to be in the garden, like me? Are you going to be driving somewhere and finding a spot to pull over? Probably be. I'm trying to think of timing and where I'm at around about that time. Probably like, you know, towards the tail end of Chima Road, and you turn right at those lights and you go past that tyre place where I got my tyre fixed from a couple of weeks ago. Around about there, I think. I might pull over. I might just head home and just get to the... I mean, I can't. It's a big event, isn't it? So I don't want to miss out on this.
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0: We'll keep it fresh as ever on this show with your soundtracks. Keeping you company on a day like Death Day, which, honestly, if you've seen my TikTok video before I started the show, I was like, I don't want to talk. I was actually feeling like I should go on mute and do not disturb, but I guess I've done all right in the first hour. I won't stop yapping now. Right, anyway, this is an awesome fusion. Coke Studio. She's fresh. You're with Riz.

0: It's a tune, this one. Cool and the Gang. She's a freshie. She's so exciting to me. And it plays on Drive. I just realised what I said. She's so
1: delighting. Like a radio. Traffic and travel.
2: Long delays as you head clockwise, the M60 this afternoon. It's partially blocked because of an obstruction at Junction 15 where you meet up with the M61 at Swinton. Also got a separate issue actually affecting the clockwise side of the M60 as well, this time at 12 Eccles, another obstruction causing a partial blockage. Northbound the M6 partially blocked as well near to Junction 20 where you meet up with the M56 at Lym. Also got a partial blockage on the westbound side of Mancunian Way. This is heading out of Manchester towards Salford, approaching Cambridge Street. Eastbound the M62 also suffering with a partial blockage because of an obstruction, and that's affecting things heading out towards the Pennines, Junction 20 at Rochdale, with some queues lingering southbound the M61 approaching Swinton.
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0: I'm going to pretend like I know about Bollywood movies now. And if you know me and the show well, I ain't got a clue. Honestly, I've seen about four or five Bollywood movies in my life. But I heard somebody chatting about this, that the new version of Avarapan 2 is coming out. I think it's this weekend. So that's why I decided to play this record. Also, I have got my hands on the song Tera Mera Rishta continues from Avarapan 2. It's a brand new record. I haven't played it yet, but I might do on the show today after 6.
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0: So keep it right here. It was Riz Khan. This is Drive. You got me

0: the solar eclipse and how to watch it, because there are some really difficult words, just giving you a warning, during the local news headlines that I will struggle with. But you know how we roll, we'll just flow with it. So, a consultant eye doctor person thing has given us some advice, which I will read for you, during the extended local news headlines, which is just about the solar eclipse. Because it is a big event, right? So I'll talk to you more about that just after 5:30.
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0: US dollar to the pound, 1.35. 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
0: Yeah, and it is a celestial event today as well, a solar eclipse. How are you going to be sending it? Drop in, spending it. 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
0: 5:32, time now for your local celestial news headlines. It will be a once-in-a-lifetime event tonight as the UK is treated to a near-total solar eclipse. Up to 95% of the sun will be obscured by the moon in parts of the country in what will be the UK's fullest solar eclipse for the next 54 years. While those living in parts of Spain and Iceland are expected to be able to witness a total eclipse, those here in the UK are look set to see a partial eclipse of up to 94%. That's when the moon passes between the sun and the earth and casts a shadow. And the timing for Greater Manchester, the spectacle will begin at 30 minutes past 6 in the evening and at 3 minutes past 8 with the maximum eclipse at 10 past 7 this evening. Health officials have warned that those viewing the eclipse must not directly look at the sun.

0: or risk causing damage to your retina, the thin, light-sensitive layer of tissue that lines the back of the eye. A consultant ophthalmologist called Mohamed Elalfi, president of the Royal College of Ophthalmologists, said the safest way to enjoy the eclipse is to observe it indirectly, such as by watching a live broadcast. Looking directly at the sun during a solar eclipse can cause damage. That's that. These are your local retina... No, your local solar eclipse news headlines. Don't damage your retina. Good luck.
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0: Out of all of the words that I thought I'd struggle with, like ophthalmologist, I got his name wrong, Mohamed Elalfi. Right, let me talk to you about things that I can pronounce. Atif Aslam is returning to the UK for a special one-off concert at the AO Arena. And that is happening in Manchester, Friday the 11th of September. I posted this exclusive radio partner with Leica Radio Network and Leica Radio Manchester as the exclusive radio partner. I posted it on my story as well. 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
5: Hello there, my name is Deep Raja and I do the weekend breakfast show from 7 a.m. Saturdays and Sundays. 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

0: taken aback with this one. Mehuna, Tumsi Milike, Dilgajo, etc., etc. DJ Aftab and DJ Bechun. Yeah, they've mixed this one up. Right, my celestial creatures, I'm going to be watching the solar eclipse, not with your naked nungi eye. Be safe tonight and enjoy it. Hi to Shazia, says I'm going to watch it on the screen, as the advice says. Good on you, well behaved. Hi also to Navin alongside Riz. I'm going to be pulling over as well and just getting out of my car and looking at it through my camera lens. That's not a bad idea, Riz. You're welcome. Hi also to Tahira, thank you so much for your message as well. You are in Blackburn, loving the soundtracks. And what's a solar eclipse, Riz? Tahira, I just spent like 10 minutes explaining.
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0: So yeah, how are you going to be watching your solar eclipse? 07703403020. Hi to Aisha, who's going to be watching it from the garden, but not through. Oh, and don't watch it without... Just don't, close your eyes, don't see it,

So Aisha earlier on just said, Riz, I'm going to watch it just with my own God-given eyes. Aisha, don't do that because you're going to cause damage. Watch it on the telly or through your mobile phone, all right? I don't want to be responsible for you damaging your retina. I already explained what the consultant ophthalmologist said. Watch it indirectly, like a live broadcast or through your phone, which is my idea. Donkey, oh my.

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1: Two separate issues affecting the clockwise side of the M60 tonight. Not good news on that stretch that's always busy in any case. From 12 at Eccles, there's a partial blockage because of an obstruction. Once you get through that, a separate obstruction around junction 15 at Swinton. So queues really from 7 at Stretford all the way around 2:15 at Swinton this afternoon. Busy too westbound the M62 coming back in from the Pennines. Partial blockage there towards the M60, junction 19 at Haywood. Also got queues out away from the M60 on the eastbound M62 with a partial blockage because of an obstruction by junction 20 at Rochdale. Also an obstruction affecting the outbound side of Mancunian Way towards Cambridge Street as you head out of Manchester towards Salford.
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5: History divided a nation, but could never divide humanity. Witness the epic reunion of Sunny Deol and Rajkumar Santoshi in Batwara, 1947. Starring Shabana Azmi, Priti Zinta, Karan Deol, and Ali Fazal. Produced by Amir Khan. Experience the untold story of courage and hope. Batwara, 1947. Releasing in cinemas on August the 14th.
8: Class, it's been reported that if we keep using water like we are now, by 2055 we could be short by 5 billion litres a day.
9: Hold on, miss. 2055? 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
2: Top stories this hour. In just a few minutes' time, parts of the UK will begin to see the clearest solar eclipse in nearly 30 years. Around 90% of the sun will be covered by the moon, with hundreds of people spending the day hunting down special glasses to see it. Southwest England's among the areas getting the best view, with beaches filling up. Here's astronomer Dr. Jennifer Millard.
3: We're going to feel the temperature dropping. It's a temperature drop of about 5 degrees Celsius, so it varies slightly depending on the atmospheric conditions of the day, but it is really noticeable. You'll also see the light go to this twilight, eerie sort of light.
2: Meanwhile, GP Sarah Morwick's an eclipse chaser in Greenland.
4: It's a really different experience wherever you go. It's the people that surround you. It's a good opportunity to go and see really interesting places. It's as close to a religious experience as you can get without being religious.
2: Elsewhere, over 1,000 wildfires have been recorded across England and Wales in 2026 so far. Heathland scorched in Hampshire's New Forest, while another's burning close to a major rail line in Cambridgeshire. A serial sex attacker who murdered two women and raped a third in London last year, after being free to kill while on bail, has been jailed for the rest of his life. The British Transport Police and the Crown Prosecution Service have all admitted to serious failings in 40-year-old Simon Levy's case. But Britain's top officer, Commissioner Sir Mark Rowley, says they're not entirely to blame.
5: He had been caught, he had been charged with offences. He was repeatedly by the police put before the courts, seeking remanding in custody. The police were saying, this guy's too dangerous to be on the streets, and between CPS and the courts, they kept bailing him.
2: Future Eurovision winners won't be allowed to host the competition if their countries involved in armed conflict. The Song Contest's organisers say they've changed the rules for 2027. And Lionel Messi says he's not sure how much longer he'll continue playing football following the death of his father. 68-year-old George has died following a long illness. From Sky News, I'm Stevie Shillinglaw.
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6: You just got an over an hour for your solar eclipse countdown. Right, tonight, weather-wise, it's going to be a warm night, lows of 15 degrees. Tomorrow, temperatures are going to be rising quickly in the morning under a strong August sunshine, feeling very warm, locally hot, highs of 30 degrees tomorrow.
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6: It's the third hour. Last one, let's go. This is known as my cruise control selection. You're at Riz Khan. Yeah.

0: This is a tune. I call her the shoe lady because her name's Jyoti Nura. Durandara the Revenge. Tere Ishkne. And before this was another song from Cocktail 2. Bayani and Hari Sandhu on the vocals of that. Welcome to the last hour of Drive Wednesday night, and there's a celestial event happening today. The first one since 1999. So that's a long time ago. And apparently the next fullest solar eclipse will be in over 50 years. I probably won't be here then. Facts. Unless I live to like 56, 78, 85, 86, 80 odd, which I don't know. And neither do you, but we've got to make the most of the one today. Apparently, in Greater Manchester, the best time to watch it is, it's going to start at 6:13 PM, ends at 8:03, but the best time with a maximum spectacle thing is at 7:10 this evening, so in just over, no, under an hour from now. And my plan is to ask you what your plans are to watch the solar eclipse. I'm probably going to be like pulling over on the road in Manchester on my way back to Rochdale before I go home and get changed for the gym and go work out. So yeah, I'll be celestiating in my car. Hi to Toshi from Preston, who says, I'm going to watch the solar eclipse from the garden. Oh, here we go, with his sunglasses on. Don't do that. It's dangerous. Just watch it from a screen or watch it through your mobile phone.
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0: 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Your proper risky ones, you lot. So how are you going to be spending your solar eclipse night tonight? Eating Jaffa cakes, maybe? 07703 40 30 20. 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
2: Traffic and travel.
3: Simon James, rush hour traffic still heavy in all the usual places for the motorways. Also, some added holdups on the clockwise M60. Obstruction reported near to the Eccles Interchange, Junction 12. Another obstruction further up the clockwise M60 approaching the Irwell Valley, around the turn for the M61 at Swinton at Junction 15. Also, there's delays on the A627M at Rochdale, an obstruction heading from Junction 2, the Middleton Slattex Interchange, heading towards Rochdale at Junction 3. So, we're heading towards the M62. Coming up from Oldham. Also, an obstruction reported on the Mancunian Way, causing delays heading west out of Manchester City Centre near to Cambridge Street. That's the latest.
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What an iconic soundtrack, and it's fit for tonight's celestial event. It's from the movie K3G, Kabhi Khushi Kabhi Gham, Suraj Hua Madam. I chose this for a reason, because as you know, tonight is the big celestial event, which kind of has started, but

0: Travel, police announced that the FCDO have lifted their advice against all but essential travel to Dubai, which means you can get your most competitive Dubai deals with South All Travel on 0208 574 8410. They're adult protected.
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0: We got time, half an hour to go and then it's a wrap, and then somewhere Manchester, I'll try and pull over and watch the eclipse.

0: But I'll say that Neha Coco, do you know what this record reminds me of? They're talking about, like, the houses are really far from each other, which is giving long distance type of a connection. It's a bit like having a relationship with your phone, basically, isn't it? Because you can't see the person, you just say relationshipy things to your phone.
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0: US dollar 1.34, India rupee 128.73, Pakistan rupee 374.72. It's a lot of sevens. Bangladeshi taka 166.19, Sri Lankan 451.08, and Afghanistan Afghanis at 88.12.
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1: Imran Hashmi is Artist of the Week.

0: for London, Midlands, Manchester, Leicester. Artist of the week is, I was going to say the wrong person, Imran Hashmi. Yeah, that's him. Artist of the week. We have a fresh one for you every single week. This one is from Gangsta Love Story, and it's Ya Ali. Right, my peeps. I am going to give you a local news roundup just chatting about the solar eclipse, and I'll give you more details of the best place to see the eclipse. The maximum eclipse is at 10 past 7, all right? So you've got time. Get yourselves near Heaton Park if you can hear me, if you're in the car right now, because that's one location.
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0: It's 6:39 and I'm very late for my local news headlines, but let's roll. Sky watchers in the UK are gearing up for a spectacular partial solar eclipse today. As the moon passes between the sun and the earth tonight, up to 96% of the sun will be covered, dimming the sky as sunlight is blocked. The solar eclipse will be visible across the whole of the UK. In Manchester, the spectacle began at 30 minutes past 6 and will end at 3 minutes past 8, with the maximum eclipse at 10 past 7 tonight. The best place to see the solar eclipse is anywhere with a clear view of the western horizon. It's also vital that anyone planning to witness the spectacle does not look directly at the sun at any point during the event. Heaton Park Astronomy Group will be holding a free viewing event in Heaton Park with solar-filtered telescopes and binoculars and special eclipse glasses. Its members will be near the stables and hall to explain to attendees what is happening and to help them look at the eclipse safely. Just outside of Greater Manchester in Cheshire, Jodrell Bank is also hosting a viewing event. The observatory has said it will be open to late for the eclipse until 8 p.m. These are your local news headlines. More news at the top of the hour at 7.
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0: It is my on-repeat record for this week. I like this tune a lot. Alka Yagnik, The Rish. And this tune is called Apna Chehra Dikha. And I tell you, the sun and moon together will be showing us their face in moments. Mehboob has sent me a message. Hi, Rice. I'm not called Rice, I'm called Riz. Can you see the sun with an X-ray sheet? No, you can't. Just watch it through your phone.
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0: So yeah, I'm going to jump in the car shortly and then I'm going to head out back to Rochdale and try and get a glimpse, if I can, of the celestial events through my camera lens. Although I just read something that says if you use like extra lens on your camera or if you zoom in, that might damage your camera. But I'd rather damage my phone camera than damage my actual real camera, my eyes. So yeah, enjoy the spectacle. 50 odd years, it will come back. Who knows if you and I will be here or not. Either way, have a blast. And I'm heading over to Ashwini, who's in London with Leica Gold, and she's taking care.
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0: Of the rest of your celestial Wednesday night. I'm going to finish off the show with a couple of records. The first one is creeping in the background. It is about a brand new record from The New Drop, the new movie coming out, Avarapan 2, which is the Avarapan after the first one. Saj Bhatt and Subodh Sharma. And this record is called Tera Mera Rishta Continues, and our Rishta will continue. And it does continue weekdays from 4 o'clock on the show called Drive. Thank you so much for listening near or far, across the UK and around the world. We appreciate each of you near and far. I'm back with you now, God willing, tomorrow afternoon from 4. For now, from Rizkan, Allah Hafiz. Take care, very good night. Fiamanilla. Rabraka.

0: traffic and travel.
1: I'm James. Rush hour traffic still heavy on all the motorways. Expect some added delays on the clockwise M60. Obstruction reported near to the Eccles and the Change, Junction 12. Also obstruction affecting the M6 North, approaching Thirlwall Viaduct around the M56 A50 turn at Lym, Junction 20. And also heading from Oldham towards Rochdale, the A627M northbound. Obstruction from the Middleton Slattocks Interchange, Junction 2 to Junction 3, where you cross the M62 at Thornham Island. Also obstruction coming out of Manchester on the Mancunian Way. This is heading west near to Cambridge Street. And minor delays for the trams between Bury and Piccadilly, between the airport and Victoria. That's the latest.
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12: It was just another day. 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
2: The top stories this hour. Near darkness has fallen on parts of the UK as, for the first time since 1999, a solar eclipse left just a slither of the sun on show. Spain and Iceland are among the countries that experience totality. Our correspondent Alistair Bunkle's on Palma Beach in Menorca.
3: Oh, I mean, this is quite extraordinary. Everybody's got to their feet. You can see the rays of the sun just eking out from around the moon. Oh, and it's just starting to appear now. That bright glow.
2: Here, depending on location, coverage was around 90%. Crowds on a beach in Newquay in Cornwall were excited.
4: It's absolutely amazing. Looks a little bit like a thumbnail. It's awesome. Absolutely brilliant.
5: It makes me feel really confused because I've only seen... This is my first time seeing this. It feels really weird because it's getting darker.
6: Yes, it is very incredible.
2: It won't happen again until 2090. Elsewhere, the Prime Minister has urged retailers to pull single-use barbecues off the shelves to prevent any more wildfires. 20,000 people agree with Andy Burnham and have signed a petition calling for a ban on disposables. A serial sex attacker has been told he'll never leave prison for murdering two women and raping a third in London last year. 40-year-old Simon Levy's offending escalated from sexual assaults on the tube to double murder after police and court delays left him free to kill. One of the victims, Cheryl Wilkins' sister, says she hopes he rots behind bars. Judge Mark Lowcroft sentenced him at the Old Bailey.
7: You ruthlessly exploited and took advantage of each of those three women for your own personal sexual satisfaction.
2: A 102-year-old man's in a critical condition after reports of an assault at a pub in South Wales. Police have already released under investigation a man they'd been questioning. And organisers of the Eurovision Song Contest have changed the rules for 2027. Next year's winner will be banned from hosting if they're involved in armed conflict. From Sky News, I'm Stevie Shillingworth.
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8: आज रात लंदन में 17 डिग्री टेम्परेचर होगा, हल्की फुल्की हवा, क्लियर आसमान होगा और कल मैक्सिमम 36, मिनिमम 19. मैनचेस्टर में भी यही हालत होगी, मैक्सिमम 34, मिनिमम 19 एंड 17 डिग्री आज रात टेम्परेचर.
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2: The top stories this hour. Millions of people have experienced the most significant solar eclipse since 1999. Anna Bates reports.
3: Watching through special glasses, crowds gathered on beaches and in parks to watch the moon move across the sun, bringing near darkness to parts of the UK, including Newquay in Cornwall.
4: Absolutely brilliant.
5: Feels really weird. It's getting darker.
3: There was around 90% coverage here, but in Spain, there was totality.
6: Oh, I mean, this is quite extraordinary. Oh, and it's just starting to appear now. That bright glow.
3: NASA scientists hope to learn from it.
7: We took all these different images and really cared about that solar corona that affects us so much here on Earth.
3: It'll next happen in 2090.
2: The Prime Minister's urged retailers to pull disposable barbecues from shelves in an effort to prevent wildfires.
8: We have today confirmed that the framework restricting retail sale of disposable barbecues is being extended. And now I would ask all retailers, big and small, to adhere to that framework.
2: He's chaired an emergency Cobra meeting with highs of 38 degrees Celsius forecast tomorrow. More than 1,000 wildfires have been reported this year already in England and Wales. One's burning in Hampshire's New Forest, another at a nature reserve in Cambridgeshire, while crews say they're seeing carnage in South Wales. Elsewhere, a man's been told he'll die in prison for the murders of two women and the rape of a third in London last year. A senior Met police officer has admitted a collective system failure left 40-year-old Simon Levy free to offend while on bail. A Porsche driver's died in a crash with a tractor on the A41 in Shropshire. A man in his 30s has been arrested. Eurovision's changing its rules for countries at war. From next year, winning nations engaged in conflict won't be allowed to host the song contest. And Spotify is to put AI badges on artists that aren't real. They also won't be recommended in playlists. From Sky News, I'm Stevie Shillinglaw.
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0: Welcome. This is the third and the आखिरी hour of the evening show with Ashwini. Feel good Wednesday मना रहे हैं आप और हम. 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
13: 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A familiar drive through familiar country. But then, just around the corner, came the unexpected. 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The scary thing is, he didn't even realize. Driving even a little too fast for the situation is a major cause of collisions, especially on country roads where you don't know what's around the corner. 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Don't let your speed creep.
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4: 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Celebrate 50 years of Yash Chopra's Kabhi Kabhi on the 11th of October and marking its 25th anniversary, Dil Chahta Hai on the 18th of October. And before every screening, a filmy sing-along medley celebrating the greatest songs and stars. 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
5: 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Motorbikes aren't in your way, they're on their way, just like you. So use your mirrors, check before you maneuver, and be aware of motorbikes. Because when we look out for each other, everyone gets where they're going safely. Motorbike safety. It's on all of us. National Highways.
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0: These are verses of the wise book.
1: هدى ورحمة للمحسنين.
0: As guidance and mercy for the doers of good.